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2: Good evening, I'm Judy Peters. Windy tonight with a low of 12 degrees. Your forecast is coming up. Steinbach RCMP have charged a man with manslaughter after a deadly incident earlier this month in the rural municipality of St. Anne. Police say 49-year-old Cameron Hewley suffered serious injuries during an altercation at a social gathering on May 3rd and later died. Investigators say the fight happened outside a home in the municipality. 46-year-old Jeff Wynas of the Arm of St. Anne has been released on conditions and is scheduled to appear in court at a later time. Steinbach RCMP and Major Crime Services are continuing the investigation. Council for the Real Municipality of Hanover has given the green light for the Grunthal Arena renewal project to proceed. To tell us more, here's reporter Shannon Duick.
3: Hanover Reeve Jim Funk says on Wednesday, Council passed a resolution to officially approve the South Addition, which includes a new lobby, seating and concession area, and constructing new dressing rooms.
4: Well, I think this is going to be good news for the community. This is something that they have been asking. The fundraising has been very good. The individuals that have done the fundraising have done an awesome job.
3: The entire project, including new ice resurfacer, ice plant, and tractor shed, is now estimated to cost $8.1 million. Work on the project is expected to begin immediately. I'm Shannon Duick.
2: A 54-year-old woman is facing penalties after an alleged impaired driving incident Sunday morning. RCMP say they received reports around 6:50 a.m. of a brown SUV driving erratically on Mackenzie Avenue in Steinbach. Police say the driver nearly hit a parked vehicle and struck curbs before concerned citizens blocked the vehicle in until officers arrived. The driver failed a mandatory alcohol screening test, and she was issued an immediate roadside prohibition, had her license suspended for 90 days, and her vehicle impounded for 30 days. Steinbach Regional Secondary School seniors have joined in on a fun game. Senior Assassin is a game where the objective is to be the last one standing by eliminating competitors using water guns. Senior Ethan Dirksen recalls eliminating a friend after getting help from the player's sibling.
5: I actually called up his sister. I'm like, hey, huge favor. Can you just text me saying you have permission to be on my property and let me eliminate your brother? She thought about it for a second. She's like, yep, you can do it. Go right on ahead.
2: Dirksen says he rushed over immediately, catching his target off guard and secured the elimination. Fresh flavors and fresh headlines. Maine Bread and Butter and the Daily News serve up everything you need to stay connected. 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
2: Clear tonight and windy with a low of 12 degrees. Tomorrow, a good chance of showers with a risk of a thunderstorm and a gusting wind, a high of 22. On Friday, it'll be cloudy and windy, a high of 23. And then for Saturday, sunshine and 16. You can find current weather conditions anytime on the Lowen Body Shop weather page on your Steinbach Online app. I'm Judy Peters.
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2: Steinbach Online Weather.
10: Clear tonight and windy with a low of 12 degrees. Tomorrow, a good chance of showers with a risk of a thunderstorm and a gusting wind, a high of 22. On Friday, it'll be cloudy and windy, a high of 23. And then for Saturday, sunshine and 16. You can find current weather conditions anytime on the Low and Body Shop weather page on your Steinbach Online app.

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0: 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Who's winning?
1: 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He scores!
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5: Clear tonight and windy with a low of 12 degrees. Tomorrow, a good chance of showers with a risk of a thunderstorm and a gusting wind, a high of 22. On Friday, it'll be cloudy and windy, a high of 23. And then for Saturday, sunshine and 16. You can find current weather conditions anytime on the Lowen Body Shop weather page on your Steinbach Online app. I'm Judy Peters.
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1: A manslaughter charge has been laid in connection to the death of Cameron Hewley in the arm of St. Anne. And Steinbeck Regional Secondary School seniors are taking part in a game that's turning heads across the city.
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2: Good evening, I'm Judy Peters. For tonight, clear and windy with a low of 12 degrees. A look at your forecast coming up after local news. Steinbeck RCMP have laid a manslaughter charge following a deadly altercation earlier this month in the Aram of St. Anne. Police say 49-year-old Cameron Hewley died after an incident during a social gathering outside a residence on May 3rd. 46-year-old Jeff Winus in the Aram of St. Anne has been charged with manslaughter and released on conditions pending a court date. Major Crime Services and Steinbeck RCMP continue to investigate. The major upgrade planned for the Grunthal Arena is now a go. Hanover Reeve Jim Funk says on Wednesday, council passed a resolution to officially approve the south addition.
3: Well, I think this is going to be good news for the community. This is something that they have been asking. The fundraising has been very good. The individuals that have done the fundraising have done an awesome job.
2: The entire project is now estimated to cost $8.1 million. Today marks 1 year since the deadly wildfire tore through the Aram of Lac Da Bonnie. With the story, here's reporter Darcy Wilkinson.
4: Reeve Lauren Schenkel says it's the day the community will never forget. He says the municipality has focused heavily on recovery efforts while also working to strengthen emergency preparedness for the future.
5: The resilience that we've shown since that time has been remarkable. Our community is involved in many post-fire programs. I've spoken at the Manitoba Disaster Conference in January. We continue to work with the government on various post-fire remediations.
4: Schenkel credits volunteers, emergency crews, and residents for helping the community navigate one of the most difficult chapters in its history. I'm Darcy Wilkinson.
2: Steinbeck Regional Secondary School seniors are taking part in a game that's turning heads all across the city. To tell us about it, here's reporter Carmel Clamore.
6: They're running around town with water guns, wearing floaties, life jackets, and goggles as part of a game called Senior Assassin. SRSS senior Ethan Dirksen says the swimming gear helps protect players.
7: Like life jackets, you can wear floaties, you can wear goggles, and that's all protection from water guns because there's someone out there who has you as a target who needs to spray you with a water gun to get you out. And there's actually a big prize on the line, about upwards of $1,300.
6: Despite its competitive nature, the game offers graduating students a chance to have fun and share one last experience before the school year ends. I'm Carmel Clamore.
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2: Clear tonight and windy with a low of 12 degrees. Tomorrow, a good chance of showers with a risk of a thunderstorm and a gusting wind, a high of 22. On Friday, it'll be cloudy and windy, a high of 23. And then for Saturday, sunshine and 16. You can find current weather conditions anytime on the Lowen Body Shop weather page on your Steinbeck Online app. I'm Judy Peters.
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2: Clear tonight and windy with a low of 12 degrees. Tomorrow, a good chance of showers with a risk of a thunderstorm and a gusting wind, a high of 22. On Friday, it'll be cloudy and windy, a high of 23. And then for Saturday, sunshine and 16. You can find current weather conditions anytime on the Lowen Body Shop weather page on your Steinbeck Online app. I'm Judy Peters.
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1: Clear tonight and windy with a low of 12 degrees. Tomorrow, a good chance of showers with a risk of a thunderstorm and a gusting wind, a high of 22. On Friday, it'll be cloudy and windy, a high of 23. And then for Saturday, sunshine and 16. You can find current weather conditions anytime on the Lowen Body Shop weather page on your Steinbeck Online app. I'm Judy Peters.
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2: Good evening, I'm Judy Peters. Windy tonight with a low of 12 degrees. Your forecast is coming up. Steinbach RCMP have charged a man with manslaughter after a deadly incident earlier this month in the rural municipality of St. Anne. Police say 49-year-old Cameron Hewley suffered serious injuries during an altercation at a social gathering on May 3rd and later died. Investigators say the fight happened outside a home in the municipality. 46-year-old Jeff Wynas of the Arm of St. Anne has been released on conditions and is scheduled to appear in court at a later time. Steinbach RCMP and Major Crime Services are continuing the investigation. Council for the Real Municipality of Hanover has given the green light for the Grunthal Arena renewal project to proceed. To tell us more, here's reporter Shannon Duick.
3: Hanover Reeve Jim Funk says on Wednesday, Council passed a resolution to officially approve the South Addition, which includes a new lobby, seating and concession area, and constructing new dressing rooms.
4: Well, I think this is going to be good news for the community. This is something that they have been asking. The fundraising has been very good. The individuals that have done the fundraising have done an awesome job.
3: The entire project, including new ice resurfacer, ice plant, and tractor shed, is now estimated to cost $8.1 million. Work on the project is expected to begin immediately. I'm Shannon Duick.
2: A 54-year-old woman is facing penalties after an alleged impaired driving incident Sunday morning. RCMP say they received reports around 6:50 a.m. of a brown SUV driving erratically on Mackenzie Avenue in Steinbach. Police say the driver nearly hit a parked vehicle and struck curbs before concerned citizens blocked the vehicle in until officers arrived. The driver failed a mandatory alcohol screening test, and she was issued an immediate roadside prohibition, had her license suspended for 90 days, and her vehicle impounded for 30 days. Steinbach Regional Secondary School seniors have joined in on a fun game. Senior Assassin is a game where the objective is to be the last one standing by eliminating competitors using water guns. Senior Ethan Dirksen recalls eliminating a friend after getting help from the player's sibling.
5: I actually called up his sister. I'm like, hey, huge favor. Can you just text me saying you have permission to be on my property and let me eliminate your brother? She thought about it for a second. She's like, yep, you can do it. Go right on ahead.
2: Dirksen says he rushed over immediately, catching his target off guard and secured the elimination. Fresh flavors and fresh headlines. Maine Bread and Butter and the Daily News serve up everything you need to stay connected. 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
2: Clear tonight and windy with a low of 12 degrees. Tomorrow, a good chance of showers with a risk of a thunderstorm and a gusting wind, a high of 22. On Friday, it'll be cloudy and windy, a high of 23. And then for Saturday, sunshine and 16. You can find current weather conditions anytime on the Lowen Body Shop weather page on your Steinbach Online app. I'm Judy Peters.
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3: Clear tonight and windy with a low of 12 degrees. Tomorrow, a good chance of showers with a risk of a thunderstorm and a gusting wind, a high of 22. On Friday, it'll be cloudy and windy, a high of 23. And then for Saturday, sunshine and 16. You can find current weather conditions anytime on the Lowen Body Shop weather page on your Steinbach Online app. I'm Judy Peters.
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1: 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One-on-one with the goalie.
0: Fine. Who's winning?
1: 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He scores!
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3: Steinbach Online Weather.
6: Clear tonight and windy with a low of 12 degrees. Tomorrow, a good chance of showers with a risk of a thunderstorm and a gusting wind, a high of 22. On Friday, it'll be cloudy and windy, a high of 23 and a 3. And then for Saturday, sunshine and 16. You can find current weather conditions anytime on the Lowen Body Shop weather page on your Steinbach Online app. I'm Judy Peters.
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0: Okay, wait. 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
5: Clear tonight and windy with a low of 12 degrees. Tomorrow, a good chance of showers with a risk of a thunderstorm and a gusting wind, a high of 22. On Friday, it'll be cloudy and windy, a high of 23. And then for Saturday, sunshine and 16. You can find current weather conditions anytime on the Lowen Body Shop weather page on your Steinbeck Online app. I'm Judy Peters.
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2: Clear tonight and windy with a low of 12 degrees. Tomorrow, a good chance of showers with a risk of a thunderstorm and a gusting wind, a high of 22. On Friday, it'll be cloudy and windy, a high of 23. And then for Saturday, sunshine and 16. You can find current weather conditions anytime on the Lowen Body Shop weather page on your Steinbeck Online app. I'm Judy Peters.
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hate to give the satisfaction asking how you're doing now. 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I see the parties and diamonds sometimes when I close my eyes. 6 months of torture, you sold to some forbidden paradise. I loved you truly,

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2: Clear tonight and windy with a low of 12 degrees. Tomorrow, a good chance of showers with a risk of a thunderstorm and a gusting wind, a high of 22. On Friday, it'll be cloudy and windy, a high of 23. And then for Saturday, sunshine and 16. You can find current weather conditions anytime on the Lowen Body Shop weather page on your Steinbach online app. I'm Judy Peters. 96.7
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0: We have deadlines, people.
1: 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One-on-one with the goalie.
0: Oh, fine. Who's winning?
1: 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He scores!
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5: Clear tonight and windy with a low of 12 degrees. Tomorrow, a good chance of showers with a risk of a thunderstorm and a gusting wind, a high of 22. On Friday, it'll be cloudy and windy, a high of 23. And then for Saturday, sunshine and 16. You can find current weather conditions anytime on the Lowen Body Shop weather page on your Steinbach Online app. I'm Judy Peters.
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0: right, backpacks on. 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
3: Steinbeck Online Weather.
6: Windy and 12 degrees with occasional showers throughout the day. Expecting a high of 22. For Friday, cloudy and windy, a high of 23. Then on Saturday, sunshine, a high of 16. On Sunday, we'll have periods of rain and 17. Current weather conditions can be found anytime on the Lowen Body Shop weather page on your Steinbeck Online app. I'm Judy Peters.
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1: Windy and 12 degrees with occasional showers throughout the day. Expecting a high of 22. For Friday, cloudy and windy, a high of 23. Then on Saturday, sunshine, a high of 16. On Sunday, we'll have periods of rain and 17. Current weather conditions can be found anytime on the Lowen Body Shop weather page on your Steinbeck Online app. I'm Judy Peters.
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5: Windy and 12 degrees with occasional showers throughout the day. Expecting a high of 22. For Friday, cloudy and windy, a high of 23. Then on Saturday, sunshine, a high of 16. On Sunday, we'll have periods of rain and 17. Current weather conditions can be found anytime on the Lowen Body Shop weather page on your Steinbeck Online app. I'm Judy Peters.
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1: He's on a breakaway. One-on-one with the goalie.
0: Oh, fine. Who's winning?
1: He shoots. He scores!
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4: Windy and 12 degrees with occasional showers throughout the day, expecting a high of 22. For Friday, cloudy and windy, a high of 23. Then on Saturday, sunshine, a high of 16. On Sunday, we'll have periods of rain and 17. Current weather conditions can be found anytime on the Lowen Body Shop weather page on your Steinbach Online app. I'm Judy Peters.
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0: What is this?
1: 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Everything on the line.
0: Okay, wait. Who's winning?
1: He shoots. He scores!
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4: Windy and 12 degrees with occasional showers throughout the day, expecting a high of 22. For Friday, cloudy and windy, a high of 23. Then on Saturday, sunshine, a high of 16. On Sunday, we'll have periods of rain and 17. Current weather conditions can be found anytime on the Lowen Body Shop weather page on your Steinbeck Online app. I'm Judy Peters.
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1: Windy and 12 degrees with occasional showers throughout the day. Expecting a high of 22. For Friday, cloudy and windy, a high of 23. Then on Saturday, sunshine, a high of 16. On Sunday, we'll have periods of rain and 17. Current weather conditions can be found anytime on the Lowen Body Shop weather page on your Steinbeck Online app. I'm Judy Peters.
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4: Windy and 12 degrees with occasional showers throughout the day, expecting a high of 22. For Friday, cloudy and windy, a high of 23. Then on Saturday, sunshine, a high of 16. On Sunday, we'll have periods of rain and 17. Current weather conditions can be found anytime on the Lowen Body Shop weather page on your Steinbeck Online app. I'm Judy Peters.
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1: 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One-on-one with the goalie.
0: Fine. Who's winning?
1: 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He scores!
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5: Windy and 12 degrees with occasional showers throughout the day. Expecting a high of 22. For Friday, cloudy and windy, a high of 23. Then on Saturday, sunshine, a high of 16. On Sunday, we'll have periods of rain and 17. Current weather conditions can be found anytime on the Lowen Body Shop weather page on your Steinbach Online app. I'm Judy Peters.
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1: 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Everything on the line.
0: Okay, wait. Who's winning?
1: He shoots. He scores!
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5: Windy and 12 degrees with occasional showers throughout the day, expecting a high of 22. For Friday, cloudy and windy, a high of 23. Then on Saturday, sunshine, a high of 16. On Sunday, we'll have periods of rain and 17. Current weather conditions can be found anytime on the Lowen Body Shop weather page on your Steinbeck Online app. I'm Judy Peters.
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3: Windy and 12 degrees with occasional showers throughout the day. Expecting a high of 22. For Friday, cloudy and windy, a high of 23. Then on Saturday, sunshine, a high of 16. On Sunday, we'll have periods of rain and 17. Current weather conditions can be found anytime on the Low and Body Shop weather page on your Steinbach Online app. I'm Judy Peters.
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4: Windy and 12 degrees with occasional showers throughout the day. Expecting a high of 22. For Friday, cloudy and windy, a high of 23. Then on Saturday, sunshine, a high of 16. On Sunday, we'll have periods of rain and 17. Current weather conditions can be found anytime on the Lowen Body Shop weather page on your Steinbeck Online app. I'm Judy Peters.
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2: 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One-on-one with the goalie.
1: 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Who's winning?
2: 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He scores!
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1: Windy and 12 degrees with occasional showers throughout the day. Expecting a high of 22. For Friday, cloudy and windy, a high of 23. Then on Saturday, sunshine, a high of 16. On Sunday, we'll have periods of rain and 17. Current weather conditions can be found anytime on the Lowen Body Shop weather page on your Steinbach Online app. I'm Judy Peters.
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1: 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His goal is to make your next move the right one with honesty, professionalism, and enthusiasm every step of the way.
2: Good morning. I'm Addie Lowen. Today, we're expecting a mix of sun and cloud, though quite windy, possible thunderstorm and rain today, reaching a high of 24 degrees. Your May-long weekend weather details are coming up in just moments. The city of Steinbach is moving ahead with proposed changes to its sump pump bylaw following major flooding events in 2024 and 2025. Mayor Earl Funk says the updated rules would cover all types of drainage and help keep groundwater out of the city's sewer system.
3: We're going to focus on compliance through education.
2: The proposed bylaw will now move to Steinbach City Council for official discussion and approval. Meanwhile, the president of the Steinbach Chamber of Commerce says expanding the Steinbach Airport could create new tourism and business opportunities for the region. With more, here's reporter Judy Peters.
4: Chamber President Eugene Warwick says upgrading the runway to handle private jets would support events in Steinbach, as well as attract visitors and encourage economic development. He says more hangar space is also needed as interest in aviation continues to grow.
5: You know, I hear that people are buying hangars at St. Andrews Airport because we have no space here to expand hangars. So let's all work together, find out what it's going to take, and make it happen.
4: He says it's also important to address the hotel shortages during major events in Steinbach. I'm Judy Peters.
2: And a new community garden in Richer is officially opening this weekend, with organizers hoping to help improve food security in the region. Dan Gaytree, president of the Richer Community Club, says the Richer Friendship Community Garden will offer free garden plots for residents, along with dedicated growing space for the St. Anne Food Bank.
6: We're reserving a minimum of 25% we're going to grow for the food bank. We'll have a summer student, plus our committee will look after that area there. And our goal is about 1,500 pounds to 2,000 pounds in fall for the food bank.
2: The grand opening runs this Saturday from 11 to 3 with tours, activities, and on-site registration available. 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
7: Kyla Zacharias, coach of the 18U Navy Prov Pilots volleyball team, says she's been there for a while and it's been amazing to see the program grow over the years.
8: Yeah, it's actually been amazing. I started my club years and I played volleyball. Actually, the first year that Junior Pilots ever had a program, I played in it in grade 9 and played all the way through until I played at Prov. So I think we started off with 5 or 6 teams that have grown to almost 2 teams per category for the girls and have a really strong boys program as well.
7: The group is taking some time to heal up as they get ready to head to Nationals, which are being held in Calgary. In the 2026 Centennial Cup, the Niverville Nighthawks have punched their ticket to the semifinals as they defeated Canmore 6-4. They've got one more round-robin game coming up, but they have solidified a playoff spot. In the NHL playoffs, the Sabres upended the Canadiens 3-2 to tie that series up at 2 games apiece, and the Golden Knights dumped the Ducks 3-2 in overtime to grab a 3-2 series lead. In the PWHL, it will be an all-Canadian final as Montreal defeated Minnesota 2-1 to win the best-of-five series 3-2. Montreal will now take on Ottawa for the Walter Cup. And in Major League Baseball, the Toronto Blue Jays made a valiant comeback but eventually fell short, losing to Tampa 7-6 in 10 innings. For all your sports scores and stories like the Nighthawks and more with Kyla Zacharias, check out the False Front Golf Simulator sports page on SteinbachOnline.com. I'm Dave Anthony.
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9: Today, a mix of sun and cloud with a pretty good chance of showers late in the morning and a risk of a thunderstorm in the afternoon. Wind 30 gusting to 70 this morning and a high of 24. UV index at 7 or high. Tonight, partly cloudy with a slight chance of showers overnight. Windy and a low of 13. Tomorrow, mix of sun and cloud, a slight chance of showers in the afternoon. Wind 50 gusting to 70 and a high of 24. On Saturday, sunny and a high of 17. In Steinbach, we're at 14 degrees. Stay ahead of the weather with a full 7-day forecast on the Lowen Body Shop weather page on your Steinbach Online app.
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0: I just might. Bruno Mars on Mix. Good morning. I'm Corny Remple here in the Mix Studios, furnished by Solomon's Furniture and Appliances. We're already at 14 degrees. We're on our way to 24 for high today, but we could see some rain. We could see some thunderstorms. We're definitely going to see a lot of wind. Wind 30 to 70K this morning. And today in your Mix Morning Show, Tara Schellenberg is going to join us from the Steinbeck Arts Center. The Concert in the Park series is going to be starting this next week, and it's going to be going throughout the summer. So we'll talk about some of the acts that you can see, local acts for free in the park. It's been going on for years, and it's so much fun. We're also going to be talking Spike in the City with Summer in the City, which is about 5 weeks away. It's not going to be very long before it's here. So Joanne Dalton's going to come in and talk about Spike in the City, start getting some teams together. We're also going to play Wendy's Would You Rather. We'll talk about that question in just a moment on Mix to win $25 to Wendy's.
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0: Today, a mix of sun and cloud. There is a chance of some showers late in the morning and a thunderstorm in the afternoon with wind 30 gusting to 70K this morning, a high of 24. UV index at 7 or high. Tonight, partly cloudy. There is a slight chance of showers overnight and windy, a low of 13. Tomorrow, mix of sun and cloud, a slight chance of showers in the afternoon. Wind 50 gusting to 70 and a high of 24. On Saturday, sunshine and a high of 17. In Steinbeck, we're sitting at 14 degrees. Check the local weather radar map anytime. It's on the Lowen Body Shop weather page on your Steinbeck Online app.
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0: Coldplay, Adventure of a Lifetime on Mix. Good morning, and thank you for choosing the Mix Morning Show. We're here in the Mix Studios, furnished by Solomon's Furniture and Appliances, and quite a beautiful sunrise that we had, except the sky was pretty red. And what's that old saying? Red morning, sailor's warning. Well, we're not sailors, but it should be heated. We are looking at having a bit of a windy day. It's going to be partly cloudy throughout the day. Winds gusting up to 70K at times. And there is a chance of some rain a little bit later on this morning. Possibly even some thunderstorms as we go into the afternoon. And I tell you, we could use the rain. You've seen a lot of fire stories on SteinbeckOnline.com already. Grass fires, one that got out of control and took a barn out yesterday. And so we do need to be cautious with fires. And hopefully we do get a good amount of rain, get things going, get things growing. And then we got to get into the yard and get mowing.
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Mike DeMaro and Dinah Rowe on Mix. Good morning, I'm Corny Rempel here in the Mix Studios, furnished by Solomon's Furniture and Appliances. It's at 14 degrees right now. We've got a nice warm start to the day. We're on our way to 24, but the wind could be gusting up to 70K at times. There is a chance of some rain and thunderstorms.

0: later. Got your full weather details coming up in just a moment. And then we're going to play Wendy's Would You Rather. We'll tell you what you should be texting in just a moment to win $25 to Wendy's in Steinbeck. Get ready to play.
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2: Good morning. I'm Addie Lowen. A mostly clear sky with sunshine to start the day, warming up to 24 degrees. Winds will be picking up, though, gusting at times to 70 kilometers an hour with an afternoon thunderstorm. More weather details are coming up just moments. The city of Steinbeck is moving ahead with proposed changes to its sump pump bylaw following major flooding events in 2024 and 2025. With more, here's reporter Judy Peters.
3: Mayor Earl Funk says the updated rules would cover all types of drainage and help keep groundwater out of the city's sewer system.
4: We're going to focus on compliance through education.
3: The proposed bylaw will now move to Steinbeck City Council for official discussion and approval. I'm Judy Peters.
2: The president of the Steinbeck Chamber of Commerce says expanding the Steinbeck Airport could create new tourism and business opportunities for the region. Eugene Walwerk says upgrading the runway to handle private jets would support events, attract visitors, and encourage economic development. He says more hangar space is also needed as interest in aviation continues to grow.
5: You know, I hear that people are buying hangars at St. Andrews Airport because we have no space here to expand hangars. So let's work together, find out what it's going to take, and make it happen.
2: Walwerk says it is also important to address the hotel shortages during major events in Steinbeck. Meanwhile, Steinbeck RCMP, Fire, and EMS were called to a multi-vehicle collision along Highway 12 on the north end of the city late yesterday afternoon. According to eyewitnesses, the collision occurred around 5:15 near the service road turnoff just north of the Mennonite Heritage Village Museum. One vehicle was seen in the median ditch. There were reports that both north and southbound traffic was affected while crews worked to clean up the crash. The highway was reopened by 6 p.m. No further details are available at this time. And community partners in Richer are coming together to launch a new friendship garden aimed at both education and food bank support. With more, here's reporter Cosette Bott.
6: The project includes raised beds, in-ground plots, a greenhouse, and a future gathering space for workshops and events. President of the Richer Community Club, Dan Gaitry, says the garden is designed to remove barriers by providing community members with everything they need to get growing.
7: We have a summer student on hand to help people out. 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
6: 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I'm Cosette Bott.
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8: The U13 AAA Carillon Sultans have yet to get their regular season started, but head coach Kevin Barischuk says they're already carving out an identity.
9: You know what? This is just a really, really strong group of just really good athletes. Yeah, it's hard to say. It's early, but I see some strong pitching. I think we've got 9 really good chuckers. We've got great defense. And if we can get those bats going, I think we're going to do a lot of damage this year.
8: The Sultans are in an exhibition tournament this weekend. In the 2026 Centennial Cup, Niverville remained perfect through the round robin as they defeated Rockland 7-6. In the NHL playoffs, the Avalanche are moving on as they defeated the Wild 4-3 in overtime to win their series 4-1. In the WNBA, the Toronto Tempo picked up their franchise's first ever victory, defeating Seattle 86-73. And in Major League Baseball, Dalton Varsho hit a walk-off grand slam in the bottom of the 10th inning, helping the Blue Jays over Tampa 5-3. For all your scores, stories, and all things sports, check out the False Front Golf Simulator Sports page on SteinbeckOnline.com. I'm Dave Anthony.
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0: today, a mix of sun and cloud with a pretty good chance of showers late in the morning and a risk of a thunderstorm in the afternoon. Wind 30 gusting to 70 this morning and a high of 24. UV index at 7 or high. Tonight, partly cloudy with a slight chance of showers overnight. Windy and a low of 13. Tomorrow, mix of sun and cloud, a slight chance of showers in the afternoon. Wind 50 gusting to 70 and a high of 24. On Saturday, sunny and a high of 17. In Steinbeck, we're at 14 degrees. Stay ahead of the weather with a full 7-day forecast on the Lowen Body Shop weather page on your Steinbeck online app.
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Man-child. Sabrina Carpenter on Mix 96. Good morning and welcome to the 14th of May as we're getting closer and closer to that May long weekend. We're here in the Mix Studios furnished by Solomon's Furniture and Appliances. 14 degrees on our way to 24 for a high today. And we could get some rain, we could get some thunderstorms, and we will get some wind. 30 to 70K is possible today. And May long weekend is upon us in just a day. And what would you rather do for the May long weekend? We're tying that in with Wendy's Would You Rather. Text your answer to 346-0000. Remember to add the word Wendy's into your answer. But would you rather for May long weekend do yard work or go camping? Simple as that. 346-0000. Remember, it's not what are you going to do, it's what would you rather. Would you rather go camping for May long weekend, or would you rather get into that yard and get some yard work done? We're going to give away $25 to Wendy's and Steinbeck just for answering the question, just like Tim did, and Susie, I've got yours as well. Remember to add the word Wendy's to your text so that the computer knows what contest you're entering. 346-0000. Would you rather do yard work or go camping for May long? Text now and win. Here's Marianne's Trench.

0: lightning and thunder. We could actually get some of that this afternoon. Mariana's Trench on Mix 96. Good morning. I'm Corny Rempel. Welcome to the Mix Morning Show. 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And let's get an update. Where did that accent come from? Let's get an update from Dave Anthony for the Centennial Cup.
1: The Niverville Nighthawks wrapped up their round robin at the Centennial Cup with a goal-filled 7-6 victory over the Rockland Nationals, improving their record to a perfect 4-0. The Nighthawks earned the bye into the semifinals, which will be Saturday, 2 o'clock, against a team to be determined. The Nighthawks again rested some players, but also got contributions up and down the lineup. But the big guns once again showed up when they needed the most, whether it was Adam Vigvason scoring timely goals, Merrick Bowles putting up points, Hayden Wedden chipping in, Cole Mears a couple of helpers, and Dawson Zeller scoring the eventual game winner. Everybody's contributing for the Niverville Nighthawks, which makes them a very scary team to play against. Now, finishing as high as they did is going to give them the quote-unquote easier road, but this is winner-go-home time. You do not get a couple of cracks at a series here. This is if you play well and win, you move on. If you lose, it doesn't matter if you finished 4-0, you go home. So the Nighthawks are going to be far from satisfied. Yes, it's a check of the box. You finish first. You're great. You're riding the momentum. You're the team to beat now. You are absolutely the team to beat at the Centennial Cup. That's a wonderful position to be in, but that's not good enough. You don't get a trophy for being the team to beat. So they know they're going to get their other team's best, whoever it may be. They're going to get a battle-tested team. Niverville's going to get a chance to watch the quarterfinal. Then they'll see who they play in the semis. So they're going to have a little bit of an advantage there, perhaps. But that other team is going to be feeling good, riding high. And like I said, they're going to be going up against a team that, you know, they're maybe expected to lose to when it comes to Niverville. So the Nighthawks are going to have to be on their toes. And let's face it, they've always been on their toes. They don't go out of their way to make mistakes. They don't let them moment become too much for them. They're a very mature, very structured group, and don't expect anything different from the Niverville Nighthawks as they move into the semifinals of the Centennial Cup, looking to bring home the big trophy for the first time since the Portage Terriers did a handful of years ago.
0: That's Dave Anthony giving us an update on the Centennial Cup. Congratulations, the Niverville Nighthawks, moving on.
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0: Today, a mix of sun and cloud. There is a chance of some showers late in the morning and a thunderstorm in the afternoon with wind 30 gusting to 70K this morning, a high of 24. UV index at 7 or high. Tonight, partly cloudy. There is a slight chance of showers overnight and windy, a low of 13. Tomorrow, mix of sun and cloud, a slight chance of showers in the afternoon, wind 50 gusting to 70 and a high of 24. On Saturday, sunshine and a high of 17. In Steinbeck, we're sitting at 14 degrees. Check the local weather radar map anytime. It's on the Lowen Body Shop weather page on your Steinbeck Online app.
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0: Frank Walker, Josh Ross, and Norma Jean Martine. Lay it on me on Mix. Good morning, I'm Corny Rempel. 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And Wendy's Would You Rather question of the day is, would you rather from a long weekend go camping or do yard work? Remember to text your answer to 346-0000 and add the word Wendy's. If you add the word Wendy's, the computer puts you into the right draw. And so Lisa says she would much rather do yard work this weekend because of the weather forecast. Yeah, it's not exactly a camping weather forecast unless you're pretty hardcore. Carolyn says yard work. I mean, that means I can get my hands dirty and start planting and start bringing my property to life again after a very long, cold winter. Could not have worded it better myself, Carolyn. Keep those texts coming in, 346-0000. To win $25 to Wendy's and Steinbeck, remember to add the word Wendy's to your text.
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2: So Steinbeck City Council is considering a major update to the city's sump pump bylaw. While the president of the Steinbeck Chamber of Commerce says expanding the Steinbeck Airport could create new tourism and business opportunities for the region. We've got details on these stories and more coming up in moments.
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1: Good morning, I'm Addie Lowen. Today we're expecting a mix of sun and cloud, getting quite windy with gusts to 70 kilometers an hour. There's also a chance of showers with a thunderstorm this afternoon. More weather details and what's to expect for the May long weekend on the way in moments. Steinbach City Council is considering a major update to the city's sump pump bylaw after more than 200 properties experienced flooding during heavy rain events recently. With more, here's reporter Judy Peters.
2: Mayor Earl Funk says the changes would give the city more authority to work with homeowners in flood-prone areas to check sump pump systems and improve drainage.
3: I think it's going to make a huge difference, especially in rain events.
2: Funk says education will be the main focus, with fines only issued as a last resort. I'm Judy Peters.
1: Meanwhile, Steinbach's chamber president says the city continues to face hotel shortages during major events. Eugene Warwick points to the Grand Slam of Curling held earlier this year as an example of strong demand for accommodations.
4: When there's a huge event scheduled, then we're sold out right away.
1: As for the Steinbach Airport, Warwick says upgrading the runway to handle private jets would also support events, attract visitors, and encourage economic development. And Steinbach Fire, RCMP, and EMS were called to a multi-vehicle collision along Highway 12 on the north end of the city late yesterday afternoon. According to eyewitnesses, the collision occurred around 5:15 p.m. near the service road turnoff north of the Mennonite Heritage Village Museum. One vehicle was seen in the median ditch. There were reports that both north and southbound traffic was affected while crews worked to clear up the crash. The highway was reopened by 6 p.m. No further details are available at this time. And community partners in Richer are coming together to launch a new friendship garden aimed at both education and food bank support. The project includes raised beds, in-ground plots, a greenhouse, and a future gathering space for workshops and events. President of the Richer Community Club, Dan Gaytree, says the garden is designed to remove barriers by providing community members with everything they need to get growing.
5: We have a summer student on hand to help people out. We have a committee that will be out there here supporting other members. It's basically very turnkey, where someone just has to kind of bend down, put the seed in the ground and watch it grow and then harvest.
1: The grand opening is this Saturday afternoon in Richer with free food and family-friendly activities. And whether you're driving, working, or relaxing, the Steinbach Online app makes it easy to listen live and keep up with the local news that matters most.
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6: The U13 AAA Carillon Sultans have yet to get their regular season started, but head coach Kevin Varischuk says they're already carving out an identity.
7: You know what? This is just a really, really strong group of just really good athletes. Yeah. It's hard to say, it's early, but I see some strong pitching. I think we've got 9 really good chuckers. We've got great defense. If we can get those bats going, I think we're going to do a lot of damage this year.
6: The Sultans are in an exhibition tournament this weekend. In the 2026 Centennial Cup, Niverville remained perfect through the round robin as they defeated Rockland 7-6. In the NHL playoffs, the Avalanche are moving on as they defeated the Wild 4-3 in overtime to win their series 4-1. In the WNBA, the Toronto Tempo picked up their franchise's first ever victory, defeating Seattle 86-73. And in Major League Baseball, Dalton Varsho hit a walk-off grand slam in the bottom of the 10th inning, helping the Blue Jays over Tampa 5-3. For all your scores, stories, and all things sports, check out the False Front Golf Simulator Sports page on SteinbachOnline.com. 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
8: Today, a mix of sun and cloud with a pretty good chance of showers late in the morning and a risk of a thunderstorm in the afternoon. Wind 30 gusting to 70 this morning and a high of 24. UV index at 7 or high. Tonight, partly cloudy with a slight chance of showers overnight, windy and a low of 13. Tomorrow, mix of sun and cloud, a slight chance of showers in the afternoon, wind 50 gusting to 70 and a high of 24. On Saturday, sunny and a high of 17. In Steinbach, we're at 14 degrees. Stay ahead of the weather with a full 7-day forecast on the Low & Body Shop weather page on your Steinbach Online app.
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0: Runway, that's Lady Gaga, together with Diochi on Mix 96. 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It is 7:08, and in Steinbeck, we're at 14 degrees. That's the warmest we've woken up to so far this season. We are on our way to 24 degrees today. Wind and rain are expected a little bit later on today, possibly even a thunderstorm going into the afternoon. But that wind could be gusting up to 70K at times. So, yeah, those garbage bins and recycling bins at the end of the road, once they're empty, you could find them halfway down the block. Well, we are playing Wendy's Would You Rather, giving away $25 to Wendy's and Steinbeck. The question's very simple. You got to text in your answer to 346-0000, and remember to add the word Wendy's to your answer. And the question is, what would you rather do this May long weekend? Would you rather go camping, or would you rather do yard work? Betty says she would rather do yard work. She was, well, I should be more clear. I'd rather get my husband to do the yard work and then go camping. Janelle says, I'd rather go camping. Maggie, yard work, because I live in Marshan and it's pretty much like camping, like a camping world. So she has the best of both worlds. So good on you. That is awesome, Maggie. Keep those texts coming in, 346-0000. Remember to add the word Wendy's to your text to be entered into the draw for $25 to Wendy's in Steinbeck. Would you rather go camping or do yard work?
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0: Today, a mix of sun and cloud. There is a chance of some showers late in the morning and a thunderstorm in the afternoon, with wind 30 gusting to 70K this morning, a high of 24. UV index at 7 or high. Tonight, partly cloudy. There is a slight chance of showers overnight and windy, a low of 13. Tomorrow, mix of sun and cloud, a slight chance of showers in the afternoon. Wind 50 gusting to 70 and a high of 24. On Saturday, sunshine and a high of 17. In Steinbeck, we're sitting at 14 degrees. Check the local weather radar map anytime. It's on the Low and Body Shop weather page on your Steinbeck Online app.
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0: Ed Sheeran, Thinking Out Loud on Mix 96. Hey, good morning. I'm Corny Rempel here in the Mix Studios, furnished by Solomon's Furniture and Appliances at 720. And we are on our way to a high of 24. Right now we're sitting at 13 degrees and getting some wind and rain coming a little bit later on, possibly even some thunderstorms into the afternoon. We're going to get to more of your answers for Wendy's Would You Rather in just a moment. But Carly Coop had a chance to talk with Joanne Dalton about Spike in the City. Summer in the City is going to be here in about 5 weeks.
1: So we have three different divisions running now. We added an adult recreational division on the Friday of the festival. Nice. So if you are 16 ages or plus, you can play in the adult tournament, but there's no age restrictions. We have players from 16 to 60, possibly even older. And it's a really good time. So that one runs the Friday evening, and it's finished on Friday, and it's a one-day thing. And then the youth tournament runs on Saturday. So we have two different divisions in the youth tournament, 16U and 14U. Mm. So, you know, we have kind of those different age groups, and you can see the difference in athlete evolution kind of throughout the ages, and it's really very cool. And the unique thing about our division when we took this over as well is that we are a co-ed league. So all of the divisions that we run are co-ed. Okay. You can have a maximum of two male players on the court at any given time. All female teams are welcome, but to keep the fairness, that you can't have more than two males on the court.
2: Okay. So what would you say to somebody that's thinking about signing up and going, I don't know, what's the atmosphere like?
1: It is just such a great time. I mean, because the courts, there's four courts all together in that outdoor rink at Elmdale and Barkman, and they're generously maintained and supported by the city of Steinbach and the festival. Everybody is in one place. So you have your players, your spectators, volunteers, referees, all together. There's a real sense of community. There's a buzz in the air. There's excitement. There's, you know, nervous players and celebrating players and, you know, players who are maybe upset if they've been eliminated. But it's all a community of people. And then we get spectators and, you know, people taking photos. And it really is just this really great demonstration of sport and community together.
2: Okay, so this adult Friday, youth on Saturday, what kind of details do we need to know and where can we sign up?
1: So you can sign up at the Summer in the City webpage. Okay. If you click on the menu and go to Sports in the City, then there's a link right there to register for the volleyball Spike in the City tournament. It's $40 per team, so we really want to keep it affordable. It's $10 per player. You're guaranteed three games in the round robin, and those are two sets of 8 or 10 minutes each, just depending on how many teams we have registered.
2: Right.
1: And then we move into playoffs. So the youth tournaments will run Saturday. Games will start as early as 8:30 in the morning. I think it was 8:30 or 9 last year. And we're usually wrapped up before the big heat of the day if it's a hot day. So by 1 o'clock, everything is over and done with. Every player typically in the past has gotten, you know, a Gatorade, a sports drink. And then there are prizes for the top teams in each division. And then for the adult tournament, it's the Friday evening with games starting as early as 6 p.m. And it's usually wrapped up by the time it gets dark.
0: That's Joanne Dalton. You can sign up now for Spike in the City at Summer in the City.
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4: 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And Lady Gaga and Doechii make waves on the chart with a hit from The Devil Wears Prada 2. 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
2: Would you rather for May long weekend go camping or do yard work? 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
2: Good morning. I'm Addie Lowen. Today, we're expecting a mix of sun and cloud, though quite windy, possible thunderstorm and rain today, reaching a high of 24 degrees. Your May long weekend weather details are coming up in just moments. The city of Steinbeck is moving ahead with proposed changes to its sump pump bylaw following major flooding events in 2024 and 2025. Mayor Earl Funk says the updated rules would cover all types of drainage and help keep groundwater out of the city's sewer system.
3: We're going to focus on compliance through education.
2: The proposed bylaw will now move to Steinbeck City Council for official discussion and approval. Meanwhile, the president of the Steinbeck Chamber of Commerce says expanding the Steinbeck Airport could create new tourism and business opportunities for the region. With more, here's reporter Judy Peters.
4: Chamber President Eugene Warwick says upgrading the runway to handle private jets would support events in Steinbeck, as well as attract visitors and encourage economic development. He says more hangar space is also needed as interest in aviation continues to grow.
5: You know, I hear that people are buying hangars at St. Andrews Airport because we have no space here to expand hangars. So let's all work together, find out what it's going to take, and make it happen.
4: He says it's also important to address the hotel shortages during major events in Steinbeck. I'm Judy Peters.
2: Meanwhile, Steinbeck Fire, RCMP, and EMS were called to a multi-vehicle collision along Highway 12 on the north end of the city late yesterday afternoon. According to eyewitnesses, the collision occurred around 5:15 p.m. near the service road turnoff just north of the Mennonite Heritage Village. One vehicle was seen in the median ditch. There are reports that both north and southbound traffic was affected while crews worked to clean up the crash. The highway was reopened before 6 p.m. No further details are available at this time. And a new community garden in Richer is officially opening this weekend, with organizers hoping to help improve food security in the region. Dan Gaytree, president of the Richer Community Club, says the Richer Friendship Community Garden will offer free garden plots for residents, along with dedicated growing space for the St. Dan Food Bank.
6: And our goal is about 1,500 pounds to 2,000 pounds in fall for the food bank.
2: The grand opening runs this Saturday from 11 to 3 with tours, activities, and on-site registration available. 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
7: The U13 AAA Carillon Sultans have yet to get their regular season started, but head coach Kevin Barischuk says they're already carving out an identity.
8: You know what? This is just a really, really strong group of just really good athletes. Yeah, it's hard to say it's early, but I see some strong pitching. I think we've got 9 really good chuckers. We've got great defense. If we can get those bats going, I think we're going to do a lot of damage this year.
7: The Sultans are in an exhibition tournament this weekend. In the 2026 Centennial Cup, Niverville remained perfect through the round robin as they defeated Rockland 7-6. In the NHL playoffs, the Avalanche are moving on as they defeated the Wild 4-3 in overtime to win their series 4-1. In the WNBA, the Toronto Tempo picked up their franchise's first ever victory, defeating Seattle 86-73. And in Major League Baseball, Dalton Varsho hit a walk-off grand slam in the bottom of the 10th inning, helping the Blue Jays over Tampa 5-3. For all your scores, stories, and all things sports, check out the False Front Golf Simulator Sports page on SteinbeckOnline.com. I'm Dave Anthony.
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9: Today, a mix of sun and cloud with a pretty good chance of showers late in the morning and a risk of a thunderstorm in the afternoon. Wind 30 gusting to 70 this morning and a high of 24. UV index at 7 or high. Tonight, partly cloudy with a slight chance of showers overnight. Windy and a low of 13. Tomorrow, mix of sun and cloud, a slight chance of showers in the afternoon. Wind 50 gusting to 70 and a high of 24. On Saturday, sunny and a high of 17. In Steinbeck, we're at 14 degrees. Stay ahead of the weather with a full 7-day forecast on the Low and Body Shop weather page on your Steinbeck Online app.
1: He was in your kid's class. 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

Closer, Tony Danza. There's Elton John and Britney Spears on Mix 96. 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We're at 13 degrees on our way to 24 with wind and possibly rain and possibly even thunderstorms coming into the afternoon. Welcome to May. And we are playing Wendy's Would You Rather for $25 to Wendy's and Steinbeck. Text your answer to 346-0000. We're having fun with the whole May long weekend thing. Would you rather go camping or do yard work for May long weekend? Text your answer to 346-0000. Remember to put the word Wendy's in your text to put you into the draw for $25 to Wendy's and Steinbeck. Yard work so far is winning 2-1 over camping. Maggie says that she lives in Marchand, so it's pretty much like camping all the time, so she'd rather do her yard work. Darren says he'd rather go camping. It creates memories. No one comes to your funeral because of the time you put into your yard. I have heard, you know, at a funeral people mention how meticulously people kept their yard, but I get what you're saying, Darren. I'd rather go camping. Andre says, can you fit a tent in a hotel room? That's clever, Andre. I like that. I guess it's yard work for me. Okay, we'll put you down for yard work, Andre. 346-0000. Send your text and win $25 to Wendy's and Steinbeck. Would you rather go camping or would you rather do yard work, and why, for the May long weekend? Keeping the music going with Swedish House Mafia on the weekend on Mix. Not the-

0: Swedish House Mafia, together with The Weeknd as we head towards your May long weekend. I'm off to a flame on Mix. Good morning. I'm Corny Rempel here in the Mix Studios, furnished by Solomon's Furniture and Appliances. And do be careful with those flames out there. It is extremely dry, so I do hope we get some rain to take care of that. It is 13 degrees, 24, with rain possible late morning, early afternoon, possibly some thunderstorms as well. And wind will be 30, gusting up to 70 at times. We're playing Wendy's Would You Rather, $25 to Wendy's and Steinbach, just for sending us a quick text at 346-0000, and let us know, for the May long weekend, would you rather go camping or would you rather do some yard work? Tanner says he'd rather go camping, but it's calling for cold and rainy weather, so postponed. Skippy says he would much rather go camping as well. I'm with you, Skippy. Brittany just texted into 346-0000, and she remembered to put the word Wendy's in her text, so the computer puts her right into the draw. Good job, Brittany. Yard work, because it's always cold. Yeah, there's that odd, rare, you know, warm May long weekend, but more often than not, it's either cold or raining, and even sometimes snowing. Oh, man, I said it out loud. Maybe I shouldn't have done that. But, Brittany, you are now in the draw as well. And I just got a text from Stuart saying camping all the way and maybe yard work on the campsite. Look at Stuart. He's doing it. He's doing both. But, Stuart, you're now entered to win $25 to Wendy's in Steinbach.
1: All right. Quick update before we get back to work.
2: And here we go. Local businesses battling for the Steinbach Online Cup.
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1: We have deadlines, people.
2: He's on a breakaway. One-on-one with the goalie.
1: Fine. Who's winning?
2: He shoots. He scores!
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0: Today, a mix of sun and cloud. There is a chance of some showers late in the morning and a thunderstorm in the afternoon, with wind 30 gusting to 70K this morning, a high of 24. UV index at 7 or high. Tonight, partly cloudy. There is a slight chance of showers overnight and windy, a low of 13. Tomorrow, mix of sun and cloud, a slight chance of showers in the afternoon, wind 50 gusting to 70 and a high of 24. On Saturday, sunshine and a high of 17. In Steinbach, we're sitting at 14 degrees. Check the local weather radar map anytime. It's on the Low & Body Shop weather page on your Steinbach Online app.

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1: Tyler Shaw will run to you. I would rather drive. Thank you for joining us on the Mix Morning Show here in the Mix Studios, furnished by Solomon's Furniture and Appliances. It is 7:55. We're at 13 degrees on our way to 24 with a bit of wind and rain expected for today. Right now, we are tied with Wendy's Would You Rather Go Camping or Do Yard Work. 346-0000. Text your answer to win $25 to Wendy's in Steinbach. Now, there's been some strange sightings up in the sky last night. Streaks of light. And not just a shooting star, like a very prominent streak of light that gave people enough time to take some pictures of this thing. And if you saw it, we'd love to hear from you. 346-0000. Especially in the St. Anne area. What did you see streaking through the sky last night? What did you think it was? 346-0000.
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3: So Steinbach City Council is considering a major update to the city's sump pump bylaw. While the president of the Steinbach Chamber of Commerce says expanding the Steinbach Airport could create new tourism and business opportunities for the region. We've got details on these stories and more coming up in moments.
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2: Good morning, I'm Addie Lowen. A mostly clear sky with sunshine to start the day, warming up to 24 degrees. Winds will be picking up, though, gusting at times to 70 kilometers an hour with an afternoon thunderstorm. More weather details are coming up just moments. The city of Steinbach is moving ahead with proposed changes to its sump pump bylaw following major flooding events in 2024 and 2025. With more, here's reporter Judy Peters.
3: Mayor Earl Funk says the updated rules would cover all types of drainage and help keep groundwater out of the city's sewer system.
4: We're going to focus on compliance through education.
3: The proposed bylaw will now move to Steinbach City Council for official discussion and approval. I'm Judy Peters.
2: The president of the Steinbach Chamber of Commerce says expanding the Steinbach Airport could create new tourism and business opportunities for the region. Eugene Walwerk says upgrading the runway to handle private jets would support events, attract visitors, and encourage economic development. He says more hangar space is also needed as interest in aviation continues to grow.
5: You know, I hear that people are buying hangars at St. Andrews Airport because we have no space here to expand hangars. So let's all work together. Find out what it's going to take and make it happen.
2: Walwerk says it is also important to address the hotel shortages during major events in Steinbach. Meanwhile, Steinbach RCMP, Fire, and EMS were called to a multi-vehicle collision along Highway 12 on the north end of the city late yesterday afternoon. According to eyewitnesses, the collision occurred around 5:15 near the service road turnoff just north of the Mennonite Heritage Village Museum. One vehicle was seen in the median ditch. There were reports that both north and southbound traffic was affected while crews worked to clean up the crash. The highway was reopened by 6 p.m. No further details are available at this time. And community partners in Richer are coming together to launch a new friendship garden aimed at both education and food bank support. 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
6: The project includes raised beds, in-ground plots, a greenhouse, and a future gathering space for workshops and events. President of the Richer Community Club, Dan Gaitry, says the garden is designed to remove barriers by providing community members with everything they need to get growing.
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6: The grand opening is Saturday afternoon in Richer with free food and family-friendly activities. 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
8: The U13 AAA Carillon Sultans have yet to get their regular season started, but head coach Kevin Varischuk says they're already carving out an identity.
9: You know what? This is just a really, really strong group of just really good athletes. Yeah, it's hard to say it's early, but I see some strong pitching. I think we've got 9 really good chuckers. We've got great defense. If we can get those bats going, I think we're going to do a lot of damage this year.
8: The Sultans are in an exhibition tournament this weekend. In the 2026 Centennial Cup, Niverville remained perfect through the round robin as they defeated Rockland 7-6. In the NHL playoffs, the Avalanche are moving on as they defeated the Wild 4-3 in overtime to win their series 4-1. In the WNBA, the Toronto Tempo picked up their franchise's first ever victory, defeating Seattle 86-73. And in Major League Baseball, Dalton Varsho hit a walk-off grand slam in the bottom of the 10th inning, helping the Blue Jays over Tampa 5-3. For all your scores, stories, and all things sports, check out the Falls Front Golf Simulator Sports page on SteinbachOnline.com. I'm Dave Anthony.
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10: Today, a mix of sun and cloud with a pretty good chance of showers late in the morning and a risk of a thunderstorm in the afternoon. Wind 30 gusting to 70 this morning and a high of 24. UV index at 7 or high. Tonight, partly cloudy with a slight chance of showers overnight, windy and a low of 13. Tomorrow, mix of sun and cloud, a slight chance of showers in the afternoon, wind 50 gusting to 70 and a high of 24. On Saturday, sunny and a high of 17. In Steinbeck, we're at 14 degrees. Stay ahead of the weather with a full 7-day forecast on the Lowen Body Shop weather page on your Steinbeck online app.
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1: It's so easy to fall in love. Olivia Dean on Mix 96. Hi, I'm Corny Ramble. It is easy to fall in love, but it's hard not to hurt yourself on that fall. Thanks for hanging out with us on the Mix Morning Show. It's 8:09. It's 13 degrees on the way to 24 with rain and wind on the way. From St. Anne, we're joined by Shannon Ants. Good morning, Shannon. I understand you guys saw something interesting in the sky last night.
2: Good morning to you, too. Yes, we sure did. We were outside and getting some air, and my husband looked up in the sky, and he was confused and said, "What is that?" So I looked up, and it almost looked like a streak of a cloud in the sky. But we weren't sure exactly what it was, so I just took a nighttime picture of it where you can truly see what it looked like.
1: Okay, so this is going like and from the ground up into the sky?
2: No, it's straight above us in the sky.
1: Okay.
2: Like straight above. Yeah.
1: And in your opinion, what did it look like? Like, did it just hover and stay there, or was it like a streak and a flash, or like how long did it stay?
2: Well, it was moving very, very slowly. And it, honestly, it almost looked like when you have a flashlight and it, you know, how like a flashlight stretches out and it gets wider and wider as the light goes outward. That's what it looked like, except there was two lights almost, like two beams. It almost looked like too, like it was like headlights in the sky. It was really weird.
1: You know, I've seen, you know, when you're approaching a city or something from the country and you look and there's lines straight up into the sky of lights reflecting onto like ice crystals that are up in the air. I've seen that before. But this picture that you sent, I don't know. What do you think it is?
2: Yeah, I don't know. I know my husband said maybe it's a comet that's entering the atmosphere. But then I downloaded an app. It was a star app. And from what I saw when I pointed it in that direction, it said something about a rocket. So I don't know. Could it be a comet? Could it be a rocket? Who knows?
1: Interesting. What is
2: who
1: this?
2: Who knows?
1: What is this app that you used? What's it called?
2: Oh, the app that I use is called Night Sky.
1: Night Sky. I'll have to check it out.
2: Yeah, it shows you all the constellations and stars and planets and stuff like that. And it showed a few rockets, but just in the direction where I pointed my camera, it showed a rocket on the screen, like on my phone, slowly moving. So maybe that's what it was? I don't know. It's hard to say. But it was really cool, though.
1: It got a lot of people's attention. A lot of people have been sharing pictures of it. So what's been happening since you posted it?
2: Well, since I posted it, my notifications for Facebook are blowing up. I woke up this morning and a ton of people are talking about it and, yeah, posting pictures of what they saw. And it's just causing a very interesting conversation. And if it wasn't for my husband, I wouldn't have seen it. But I decided I'll take a picture. And I've never taken a picture on my phone before. I thought it's too dark. But I guess there was a neat, you know, night vision, you know, setting on my camera. And as you saw in the picture, it looks pretty cool.
1: Well, you saw it in the St. Anne area. And it looks like Cassie saw it in Mitchell. And, like, people have been seeing this all over the place and sharing pictures on social media. This is pretty
2: cool.
1: Yeah.
2: Yeah, there was someone even as far as Haddishville.
1: Yes, that's right. I see that there now. Yeah. Wow.
2: Yeah.
1: Well, this is very cool. I don't know if we will ever get an answer as to what it was, but it sure got people talking.
2: Yeah, well, the further and further you go up into the sky, we have quite, you know, like the galaxy. Yeah, well, the further and further you go up into the sky, we have quite, you know, like the galaxy and space and the sky is just fascinating, you know, all this stuff that happens that we don't really know.
1: It makes us feel really tiny.
2: I was just going to say, it makes you feel really small. Like we're literally like, we're almost like microorganisms. That's how tiny we are to, you know, up there.
1: You're absolutely right. Well, thank you so much for sharing this picture with us and your story.
2: Oh, you're very welcome. Thank you for reaching out. I'm happy to talk about it.
1: And if you saw something in the sky last night, we'd love to hear from you. You can call or text 346-0000.
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1: Today, a mix of sun and cloud. There is a chance of some showers late in the morning and a thunderstorm in the afternoon with wind 30 gusting to 70K this morning. A high of 24. UV index at 7 or high. Tonight, partly cloudy. There is a slight chance of showers overnight and windy, a low of 13. Tomorrow, mix of sun and cloud, a slight chance of showers in the afternoon, wind 50 gusting to 70 and a high of 24. On Saturday, sunshine and a high of 17. In Steinbach, we're sitting at 14 degrees. Check the local weather radar map anytime. It's on the Low and Body Shop weather page on your Steinbach Online app.
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0: Teddy Swims, The Door on Mix. Good morning. Thank you for hanging out with us on the Mix Morning Show here in the Mix Studios, furnished by Solomon's Furniture and Appliances. 8:20, 13 degrees on the way to 24, and we're playing Wendy's Would You Rather, your opportunity to win $25 Wendy's and Steinbach. The question today is, would you rather, from a long weekend, go camping or do yard work? And so far, we're actually tied to camping and yard work. Anne from Niverville texted it in, much rather go camping. You broke the tie. Mary says she'd rather do yard work. There you go. We're tied once again. And Stephanie, let's see what Stephanie would rather do. And you can send your text to 346-0000. Remember to add the word Wendy's to your text, like Stephanie did. She said she'd rather do yard work. Still too cold to go camping. And the yard needs some love. So putting you down for yard work. Yard work once again in the lead. Kelly says probably choose camping. Something refreshing about being away from screens, sitting around the fire, enjoying nature, and just slowing life down for a bit. Oh, yeah. Yard work can be satisfying, too, especially when everything looks so neat afterwards. But camping gives more memories and adventures. You know what? I couldn't have worded it better myself, Kelly. 346-0000. Keep those texts coming in.
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1: Okay, wait. Who's winning?
2: 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He scores!
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0: I just love that new Bruno Mars song, Risk It All, on Mix 96. Welcome to Mix. I'm Courtney Rempel here in the Mix Studios, furnished by Solomon's Furniture and Appliances. It's 13 degrees on our way to 24 with wind and rain coming a little bit later on. A good chance of rain anyway. Possibly even some thunderstorms in the afternoon. We'll get your full weather details in just a bit. And we are playing Wendy's Would You Rather. $25 to Wendy's up for grabs. And the question today is for Wendy's is would you rather go camping for a long weekend or do yard work? And right now, we are tied. Just as many people would like to go camping as would do yard work. Text your answer to 346-0000. Michelle says, while I would prefer to go camping, we never really got the camping bug, so I'll have to go with yard work. I'm hoping to get some flowers going soon, add some color to the deck. Michelle, you are in the draw, and thanks for putting the word Wendy's in your text, and you're automatically put into that draw. So yard work, once again, in the lead. Let's see what Heather has to say. Rather do yard work at home if the weather is not so good. If it's nice, she'd rather go to the cabin and do yard work at the cabin. Well, either way, it looks like you're doing some yard work, Heather, so I'm putting you down for yard work on that one. Keep those texts coming in, 346-0000. Remember to add the word Wendy's to your text. We're going to give away $25 to Wendy's in Steinbach before 9 o'clock.
1: 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His goal is to make your next move the right one with honesty, professionalism, and enthusiasm every step of the way.
2: Good morning. I'm Addie Lowen. Today, we're expecting a mix of sun and cloud, getting quite windy with gusts to 70 kilometers an hour. There's also a chance of showers with a thunderstorm this afternoon. More weather details and what's to expect for the May long weekend on the way in moments. Steinbach City Council is considering a major update to the city's sump pump bylaw after more than 200 properties experienced flooding during heavy rain events recently. With more, here's reporter Judy Peters.
3: Mayor Earl Funk says the changes would give the city more authority to work with homeowners in flood-prone areas.

0: to check some pump systems and improve drainage.
1: I think it's going to make a huge difference, especially in rain events.
0: Funk says education will be the main focus, with fines only issued as a last resort. I'm Judy Peters.
2: Meanwhile, Steinbeck's chamber president says the city continues to face hotel shortages during major events. Eugene Warwick points to the Grand Slam of Curling held earlier this year as an example of strong demand for accommodations.
3: When there's a huge event scheduled, then we're sold out right away.
2: As for the Steinbeck Airport, Warwick says upgrading the runway to handle private jets would also support events, attract visitors, and encourage economic development. And Steinbeck Fire, RCMP, and EMS were called to a multi-vehicle collision along Highway 12 on the north end of the city late yesterday afternoon. According to eyewitnesses, the collision occurred around 5:15 p.m. near the service road turnoff north of the Mennonite Heritage Village Museum. One vehicle was seen in the median ditch. There were reports that both north and southbound traffic was affected while crews worked to clear up the crash. The highway was reopened by 6 p.m. No further details are available at this time. And community partners in Richer are coming together to launch a new friendship garden aimed at both education and food bank support. The project includes raised beds, in-ground plots, a greenhouse, and a future gathering space for workshops and events. President of the Richer Community Club, Dan Gaytree, says the garden is designed to remove barriers by providing community members with everything they need to get growing.
4: We have a summer student on hand to help people out. We have a committee that will be out there here supporting other members. It's basically very turnkey, where someone just has to kind of bend down, put the seed in the ground and watch it grow and then harvest.
2: The grand opening is this Saturday afternoon in Richer with free food and family-friendly activities. And whether you're driving, working, or relaxing, the Steinbeck Online app makes it easy to listen live and keep up with the local news that matters most.
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6: The U13 AAA Carillon Sultans have yet to get their regular season started, but head coach Kevin Barishchuk says they're already carving out an identity.
7: You know what? This is just a really, really strong group of just really good athletes. Yeah, it's hard to say it's early, but I see some strong pitching. I think we've got 9 really good chuckers. We've got great defense. If we can get those bats going, I think we're going to do a lot of damage this year.
6: The Sultans are in an exhibition tournament this weekend. In the 2026 Centennial Cup, Niverville remained perfect through the round robin as they defeated Rockland 7-6. In the NHL playoffs, the Avalanche are moving on as they defeated the Wild 4-3 in overtime to win their series 4-1. In the WNBA, the Toronto Tempo picked up their franchise's first ever victory, defeating Seattle 86-73. And in Major League Baseball, Dalton Varsho hit a walk-off grand slam in the bottom of the 10th inning, helping the Blue Jays over Tampa 5-3. For all your scores, stories, and all things sports, check out the False Front Golf Simulator Sports page on SteinbeckOnline.com. I'm Dave Anthony.
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8: Today, a mix of sun and cloud with a pretty good chance of showers late in the morning and a risk of a thunderstorm in the afternoon. Wind 30 gusting to 70 this morning and a high of 24. UV index at 7 or high. Tonight, partly cloudy with a slight chance of showers overnight, windy and a low of 13. Tomorrow, mix of sun and cloud, a slight chance of showers in the afternoon, wind 50 gusting to 70 and a high of 24. On Saturday, sunny and a high of 17. In Steinbeck, we're at 14 degrees. Stay ahead of the weather with a full 7-day forecast on the Lowen Body Shop weather page on your Steinbeck Online app.
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Morgan Wallen, Post Malone. I had some help on Mix. Good morning. I'm Corny Rempel. Here in the Mix Studios, furnished by Solomon's Furniture and Appliances, it is 8:38. And in Steinbach, we are sitting at 13 degrees on our way to 24. We're playing Wendy's Would You Rather. Would you rather for the May long weekend go camping or do yard work? Yard work is just a few notches into the lead. Let's see what Stephanie says. She'd rather get out there and plant her flowers. Marianne said she'd much rather do yard work. Remember to add the word Wendy's to your text, 346-0000. It's just about time to pick a winner and give away $25 to Wendy's and Steinbach.

0: That's Avril Lavigne, Hot on Mix. Hey, I'm Corny Rempel here in the Mix Studios, furnished by Sullivan's Furniture and Appliances. You know, we're at 15 degrees already, on our way to 24, with wind and possibly some rain on the way. Could even see a thunderstorm this afternoon. I have been trying to reach our winner of Wendy's Would You Rather, give away $25 to Wendy's and Steinbeck. So far, unsuccessful. I'll try again a couple more times. And see if we can give away that $25 to Wendy's and Steinbeck. But if you did enter, answer your phone. How about that?
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0: Today, a mix of sun and cloud. There is a chance of some showers late in the morning and a thunderstorm in the afternoon with wind 30 gusting to 70K this morning, a high of 24. UV index at 7 or high. Tonight, partly cloudy. There is a slight chance of showers overnight and windy, a low of 13. Tomorrow, mix of sun and cloud, a slight chance of showers in the afternoon, wind 50 gusting to 70 and a high of 24. On Saturday, sunshine and a high of 17. In Steinbeck, we're sitting at 14 degrees. Check the local weather radar map anytime. It's on the Lowen Body Shop weather page on your Steinbeck Online app.
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0: 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Hey, I'm Corny Rempel. Thank you so much for choosing the Mix Morning Show here in the Mix Studios, furnished by Solomon's Furniture and Appliances. 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
2: So, Stabag City Council is considering a major update to the city's sump pump bylaw. While the president of the Stabag Chamber of Commerce says expanding the Stabag Airport could create new tourism and business opportunities for the region. We've got details on these stories and more coming up in moments.
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2: Good morning. I'm Addie Lowen. Today, we're expecting a mix of sun and cloud, though quite windy, possible thunderstorm and rain today, reaching a high of 24 degrees. Your May-long weekend weather details are coming up in just moments. The city of Steinbach is moving ahead with proposed changes to its sump pump bylaw following major flooding events in 2024 and 2025. Mayor Earl Funk says the updated rules would cover all types of drainage and help keep groundwater out of the city's sewer system.
3: We're going to focus on compliance through education.
2: The proposed bylaw will now move to Steinbach City Council for official discussion and approval. Meanwhile, the president of the Steinbach Chamber of Commerce says expanding the Steinbach Airport could create new tourism and business opportunities for the region. With more, here's reporter Judy Peters.
4: Chamber President Eugene Warwick says upgrading the runway to handle private jets would support events in Steinbach, as well as attract visitors and encourage economic development. He says more hangar space is also needed as interest in aviation continues to grow.
5: You know, I hear that people are buying hangars at St. Andrews Airport because we have no space here to expand hangars. So let's all work together, find out what it's going to take, and make it happen.
4: He says it's also important to address the hotel shortages during major events in Steinbach. I'm Judy Peters.
2: Meanwhile, Steinbach Fire, RCMP, and EMS were called to a multi-vehicle collision along Highway 12 on the north end of the city late yesterday afternoon. According to eyewitnesses, the collision occurred around 5:15 p.m. near the service road turnoff just north of the Mennonite Heritage Village. One vehicle was seen in the median ditch. There are reports that both north and southbound traffic was affected while crews worked to clean up the crash. The highway was reopened before 6 p.m. No further details are available at this time. And a new community garden in Richer is officially opening this weekend, with organizers hoping to help improve food security in the region. Dan Gaytree, president of the Richer Community Club, says the Richer Friendship Community Garden will offer free garden plots for residents, along with dedicated growing space for the St. Dan Food Bank.
6: And our goal is about 1,500 pounds to 2,000 pounds in fall for the food bank.
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7: The U13 AAA Carillon Sultans have yet to get their regular season started, but head coach Kevin Barischuk says they're already carving out an identity.
8: You know what? This is just a really, really strong group of just really good athletes. Yeah, it's hard to say it's early, but I see some strong pitching. I think we've got 9 really good chuckers. We've got great defense. If we can get those bats going, I think we're going to do a lot of damage this year.
7: The Sultans are in an exhibition tournament this weekend. In the 2026 Centennial Cup, Niverville remained perfect through the round robin as they defeated Rockland 7-6. In the NHL playoffs, the Avalanche are moving on as they defeated the Wild 4-3 in overtime to win their series 4-1. In the WNBA, the Toronto Tempo picked up their franchise's first ever victory, defeating Seattle 86-73. And in Major League Baseball, Dalton Varsho hit a walk-off grand slam in the bottom of the 10th inning, helping the Blue Jays over Tampa 5-3. For all your scores, stories, and all things sports, check out the False Front Golf Simulator Sports page on SteinbachOnline.com. I'm Dave Anthony.
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2: Today, we're expecting a mix of sun and cloud, scattered showers this morning, possible afternoon thunderstorm. Winds picking up to 70 kilometers an hour at times, reaching a high of 24 degrees. Tonight, a partly cloudy sky, slight chance of showers overnight, still quite windy with a low of 13. Tomorrow, mix of sun and cloud, slight chance of showers for the afternoon, windy still, high of 24. And on Saturday of the May-long weekend, sunshine and 17. We've got a partly cloudy sky with sunny patches across southeastern Manitoba. In Steinbach, winds are picking up, and it is 15. For the latest local weather updates, visit the Lowen Body Shop weather page on Steinbach Online. I'm Addie Lowen.
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0: Walk Off the Earth, Rule the World on Mix. 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We had a lot of fun playing Wendy's Would You Rather for $25 to Wendy's in Steinbach for the May long weekend. Would you rather go camping or do yard work? And for a while there, they were tied. But yard work ended up winning out. More people would rather do yard work on May long weekend than go camping. And I think if the weather was different, it would probably be reversed. But there it is. Enjoy your May long weekend. I know that we're still, you know, a day or two away, but the anticipation is all part of it, right?
1: Oh, the joys of planning and prepping school lunches. 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
10: I'm Addie Lowen. Today, we're expecting a mix of sun and cloud, showers this morning into the afternoon, possible thunderstorm, getting quite windy at times with gusts to 70 kilometers an hour, high of 24 degrees. Tonight, partly cloudy, slight chance of showers, windy overnight, and a low of 13. Tomorrow, mix of sun and cloud, once again, scattered showers, windy and 24. And for Saturday of the May long weekend, sunshine and 17. and stay ahead of the weather with a full 7-day forecast on the Low End Body Shop weather page on Stanback Online.
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0: That's Talk. Runaway to Mars on Mix. Good morning, and thank you for choosing the Mix Morning Show. We're here in the Mix Studios, furnished by Solomon's Furniture and Appliances, and today we are bringing lunch to Woodlawn. I am so excited to go to Claire's class. Her class, I went and visited her class. Normally, I just phone the child who won and get them all excited, and then I bring the party. This time, I phoned Claire. She didn't think her class was going to believe her, so I went to her class the next morning and said, guys, it's true. This is happening. And they were so excited for Claire and for themselves because they all get lunch from Subway. They all get prizes. It's going to be an epic party today.
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13: I'm Addie Lowen. Today we're expecting a mix of sun and cloud, showers this morning into the afternoon, possible thunderstorm, getting quite windy at times with gusts to 70 kilometers an hour, high of 24 degrees. Tonight, partly cloudy, slight chance of showers, windy overnight, and a low of 13. Tomorrow, mix of sun and cloud, once again, scattered showers, windy and 24. And for Saturday of the May-long weekend, sunshine and 17. And stay informed with the full 7-day forecast on the Low and Body Shop weather page on Steinbach Online.
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0: Wild Things, Alessia Cara on Mix. 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
2: So Stabag City Council is considering a major update to the city's sump pump bylaw. While the president of the Stabag Chamber of Commerce says expanding the Stabag Airport could create new tourism and business opportunities for the region. We've got details on these stories and more coming up in moments.
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1: Good morning. I'm Addie Lowen. A mostly clear sky with sunshine to start the day, warming up to 24 degrees. Winds will be picking up, though, gusting at times to 7-8 kilometers an hour with an afternoon thunderstorm. More weather details are coming up just moments. The city of Steinbeck is moving ahead with proposed changes to its sump pump bylaw following major flooding events in 2024 and 2025. With more, here's reporter Judy Peters.
2: Mayor Earl Funk says the updated rules would cover all types of drainage and help keep groundwater out of the city's sewer system.
3: We're going to focus on compliance through education.
2: The proposed bylaw will now move to Steinbeck City Council for official discussion and approval. I'm Judy Peters.
1: The president of the Steinbeck Chamber of Commerce says expanding the Steinbeck Airport could create new tourism and business opportunities for the region. Eugene Walwerk says upgrading the runway to handle private jets would support events, attract visitors, and encourage economic development. He says more hangar space is also needed as interest in aviation continues to grow.
4: You know, I hear that people are buying hangars at St. Andrews Airport because we have no space here to expand hangars. So let's all work together, find out what it's going to take, and make it happen.
1: Walwerk says it is also important to address the hotel shortages during major events in Steinbeck. Meanwhile, Steinbeck RCMP, Fire, and EMS were called to a multi-vehicle collision along Highway 12 on the north end of the city late yesterday afternoon. According to eyewitnesses, the collision occurred around 5:15 near the Service Road turnoff just north of the Mennonite Heritage Village Museum. One vehicle was seen in the median ditch. There were reports that both north and southbound traffic was affected while crews worked to clean up the crash. The highway was reopened by 6 p.m. No further details are available at this time. And community partners in Richer are coming together to launch a new friendship garden aimed at both education and food bank support. With more, here's reporter Cosette Bott.
5: The project includes raised beds, in-ground plots, a greenhouse, and a future gathering space for workshops and events. President of the Richer Community Club, Dan Gaitry, says the garden is designed to remove barriers by providing community members with everything they need to get growing.
6: We have a summer student on hand to help people out. We have a committee that will be out there here supporting other members. It's basically very turnkey, where someone just has to kind of bend down, put the seed in the ground and watch it grow and then harvest.
5: The grand opening is Saturday afternoon in Richer with free food and family-friendly activities. I'm Cosette Bott.
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7: The U13 AAA Carillon Sultans have yet to get their regular season started, but head coach Kevin Barischuk says they're already carving out an identity.
8: You know what? This is just a really, really strong group of just really good athletes. Yeah, it's hard to say it's early, but I see some strong pitching. I think we've got 9 really good chuckers. We've got great defense. If we can get those bats going, I think we're going to do a lot of damage this year.
7: The Sultans are in an exhibition tournament this weekend. In the 2026 Centennial Cup, Niverville remained perfect through the round robin as they defeated Rockland 7-6. In the NHL playoffs, the Avalanche are moving on as they defeated the Wild 4-3 in overtime to win their series 4-1. In the WNBA, the Toronto Tempo picked up their franchise's first ever victory, defeating Seattle 86-73. And in Major League Baseball, Dalton Varsho hit a walk-off grand slam in the bottom of the 10th inning, helping the Blue Jays over Tampa 5-3. For all your scores, stories, and all things sports, check out the False Front Golf Simulator Sports page on SteinbeckOnline.com. I'm Dave Anthony.
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1: Today, we're expecting a mix of sun and cloud, scattered showers this morning, possible afternoon thunderstorm. Winds picking up to 70 kilometers an hour at times, reaching a high of 24 degrees. Tonight, a partly cloudy sky, slight chance of showers overnight, still quite windy with a low of 13. Tomorrow, mix of sun and cloud, slight chance of showers for the afternoon, windy still, high of 24. And on Saturday of the May long weekend, sunshine and 17. There's now a yellow wind warning for all of southeastern Manitoba. In Steinbach, those winds are gusting to 45 kilometers an hour, and it is 18 degrees. For the latest local weather updates, visit the Lowen Body Shop weather page on Steinbach Online. I'm Addie Lowen.
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0: Preston Pablo, because I do on Mix. Good morning, I'm Corny Rempel. Thank you so much for hanging out with us on the Mix Morning Show here in the Mix Studios, furnished by Solomon's Furniture and Appliances. There's been a lot of people who saw a big streak in the sky last night, a lot of people sharing it on social media, and I chatted with Shannon earlier, who saw it in St. Anne, and I just got off the phone with Josh, who saw the streak in the sky in Kleefeld and sent us a picture.
1: We were just with friends together in the evening, and we stepped out of our car and we saw the streak in the sky. We were not exactly sure what it was about. It was definitely not the Milky Way, so we're not astronomers, but we just took pictures of it and thought it was really, really nice to see something like that in the sky.
0: So how long were you able to see this? Was it something that just kind of stayed there for a while, or did it just kind of come and go?
1: To be very honest, we didn't look at it for a long time. We basically just took pictures and looked at it on the pictures, but we did not stay outside for too long to take a look at it, closer look.
0: Now, I've heard so much speculation about what this thing might be. What was the conversation between you and your friends about what you guys thought it might be?
1: So we, of course, checked online to see if we could find an explanation to it. But we did not really find a proper explanation to it. Like, we couldn't really conclude what it was. We weren't really sure. We knew it was not the Milky Way. But other than that, we didn't really come to a conclusion other than it maybe being a meteorite streak or something like that.
0: Well, Josh, I really appreciate you sending us pictures and speculating with us as to what that streak in the sky was. If you got more pictures of it, just send us a text at 346-0000. It's Taylor Swift. Elizabeth.

0: All right, backpacks on. Have a good day, bud.
1: It all comes down to this in the Steinbeck Online Cup.
0: What is this?
1: Local businesses going head-to-head. Everything on the line.
0: Okay, wait. Who's winning?
1: He shoots, he scores!
2: Yes!
0: Okay, time for school.
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12: I'm Addie Lowen. Today, we're expecting a mix of sun and cloud, showers this morning into the afternoon, possible thunderstorm, getting quite windy at times with gusts to 70 kilometers an hour, high of 24 degrees. Tonight, partly cloudy, slight chance of showers, windy overnight, and a low of 13. Tomorrow, mix of sun and cloud, once again, scattered showers, windy and 24. And for Saturday of the May-long weekend, sunshine and 17. And stay ahead of the weather with a full 7-day forecast on the Low End Body Shop weather page on Steinbeck Online.
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That's Charlotte Carden, The Way We Touch on Mix. Good morning, I'm Corny Rempel here in the Mix Studios, furnished by Solomon's Furniture and Appliances. Tomorrow morning, I can tell you more about this, but for now, all I'm allowed to do is tease you. Don't you... Never mind. That's not the tease I mean. Today, all I'm able to do is tease the new way to win on Mix. The ultimate summer road trip with Mr. Lube and Tires. That's it. That's literally all I can say right now. The ultimate summer road trip for Mr. Lube and Tires. So I'm going to stop talking about it before I say too much. But I can tell you more tomorrow on the Mix Morning Show. Bruno Mars.

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9: I'm Addie Lowen. There is now a yellow wind warning in effect for all of southeastern Manitoba. Today we are expecting a mix of sun and cloud, scattered showers, possible thunderstorm, and those winds gusting at

Times to 80 kilometers an hour, high of 24 degrees. Tonight, partly cloudy, slight chance of showers, windy overnight, and a low of 13. Tomorrow, mix of sun and cloud, once again, scattered showers, windy and 24. And for Saturday of the May long weekend, sunshine and 17. And stay ahead of the weather with a full 7-day forecast on the Low and Body Shop weather page on Steinbach Online.

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1: Lennon, Stella, kissing other people on Mix. Good morning, I'm Corny Rempel. Here in the Mix studios, furnished by Solomon's Furniture and Appliances, let's take a look at what's coming up in your news at 11.
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3: So Stabag City Council is considering a major update to the city's sump pump bylaw. While the president of the Stabag Chamber of Commerce says expanding the Stabag Airport could create new tourism and business opportunities for the region. We've got details on these stories and more coming up in moments.
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2: Good morning. I'm Addie Lowen. Today, we're expecting a mix of sun and cloud, getting quite windy with gusts to 70 kilometers an hour. There's also a chance of showers with a thunderstorm this afternoon. More weather details and what's to expect for the May long weekend on the way in moments. Steinbach City Council is considering a major update to the city's sump pump bylaw after more than 200 properties experienced flooding during heavy rain events recently. With more, here's reporter Judy Peters.
3: Mayor Earl Funk says the changes would give the city more authority to work with homeowners in flood-prone areas to check sump pump systems and improve drainage.
4: I think it's going to make a huge difference, especially in rain events.
3: Funk says education will be the main focus, with fines only issued as a last resort. I'm Judy Peters.
2: Meanwhile, Steinbach's chamber president says the city continues to face hotel shortages during major events. Eugene Warwick points to the Grand Slam of Curling held earlier this year as an example of strong demand for accommodations.
5: When there's a huge event scheduled, then we're sold out right away.
2: As for the Steinbach Airport, Warwick says upgrading the runway to handle private jets would also support events, attract visitors, and encourage economic development. And Steinbach Fire, RCMP, and EMS were called to a multi-vehicle collision along Highway 12 on the north end of the city late yesterday afternoon. According to eyewitnesses, the collision occurred around 5:15 p.m. near the service road turnoff north of the Mennonite Heritage Village Museum. One vehicle was seen in the median ditch. There were reports that both north and southbound traffic was affected while crews worked to clear up the crash. The highway was reopened by 6 p.m. No further details are available at this time. And community partners in Richer are coming together to launch a new friendship garden aimed at both education and food bank support. The project includes raised beds, in-ground plots, a greenhouse, and a future gathering space for workshops and events. President of the Richer Community Club, Dan Gaytree, says the garden is designed to remove barriers by providing community members with everything they need to get growing.
6: We have a summer student on hand to help people out. We have a committee that will be out there here supporting other members. It's basically very turnkey, where someone just has to kind of bend down, put the seed in the ground and watch it grow and then harvest.
2: The grand opening is this Saturday afternoon in Richer with free food and family-friendly activities. And whether you're driving, working, or relaxing, the Steinbach Online app makes it easy to listen live and keep up with the local news that matters most.
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7: The U13 AAA Carillon Sultans have yet to get their regular season started, but head coach Kevin Varischuk says they're already carving out an identity.
8: You know what? This is just a really, really strong group of just really good athletes. Yeah. It's hard to say, it's early, but I see some strong pitching. I think we've got 9 really good chuckers. We've got great defense. If we can get those bats going, I think we're going to do a lot of damage this year.
7: The Sultans are in an exhibition tournament this weekend. In the 2026 Centennial Cup, Niverville remained perfect through the round robin as they defeated Rockland 7-6. In the NHL playoffs, the Avalanche are moving on as they defeated the Wild 4-3 in overtime to win their series 4-1. In the WNBA, the Toronto Tempo picked up their franchise's first ever victory, defeating Seattle 86-73. And in Major League Baseball, Dalton Varsho hit a walk-off grand slam in the bottom of the 10th inning, helping the Blue Jays over Tampa 5-3. For all your scores, stories, and all things sports, check out the False Front Golf Simulator Sports page on SteinbachOnline.com. I'm Dave Anthony.
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2: Today, we're expecting a mix of sun and cloud, scattered showers this morning, possible afternoon thunderstorm. Winds picking up to 70 kilometers an hour at times, reaching a high of 24 degrees. Tonight, a partly cloudy sky, slight chance of showers overnight, still quite windy with a low of 13. Tomorrow, mix of sun and cloud, slight chance of showers for the afternoon, windy still, high of 24. And on Saturday of the May long weekend, sunshine and 17. There is now a yellow wind warning for all of southeastern Manitoba. In Steinbach, those winds are gusting to 45 kilometers an hour, and it is 18 degrees. For the latest local weather updates, visit the Lowen Body Shop weather page on Steinbach Online. I'm Addie Lowen.
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0: 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Hey, I'm Corny Rempel. Here are the Mix Studios furnished by Solomon's Furniture and Appliances. Last night, there was a lot of reports of a streak in the sky that a lot of people took pictures of. From St. Anne to Kleefeld to all over Mitchell, several people were taking pictures of the streak in the sky and sharing it, including Shannon, who was speculating what it might be.
1: Yeah, I don't know. I know my husband said maybe it's a comet that's entering the atmosphere, but then I downloaded an app. It was a SAR app, and from what I saw when I pointed it in that direction, it said something about a rocket. So I don't know. Could it be a comet? Could it be a rocket? Who knows?
0: Interesting. What is
1: who
0: this?
1: Who knows?
0: What is this app that you used? What's it called?
1: Oh, the app that I use is called Night Sky.
0: Night Sky. I'll have to check that out.
1: It shows you all the constellations and stars and planets and stuff like that. And it showed a few rockets, but just in the direction where I pointed my camera, it showed a rocket on the screen, like on my phone, slowly moving. So maybe that's what it was. I don't know. It's hard to say. But it was really cool, though.
0: And it got a lot of people's attention. If you got a picture of that streak in the sky last night, send it to us. Text 204-346-0000.
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6: I'm Addie Lowen. There is now a yellow wind warning in effect for all of southeastern Manitoba. Today we are expecting a mix of sun and cloud, scattered showers, possible thunderstorm, and those winds gusting at times to 80 kilometers an hour, high of 24 degrees. Tonight, partly cloudy, slight chance of showers, windy overnight, and a low of 13. Tomorrow, mix of sun and cloud, once again, scattered showers, windy and 24. And for Saturday of the May-long weekend, sunshine and 17. And stay informed with the full 7-day forecast on the Lowen Body Shop weather page on Steinbeck Online.
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Mike DeMaro and Dinah Rowe calling on Mix. Good morning, I'm Corny Rempel. Here in the Mix Studios, furnished by Solomon's Furniture and Appliances. And tomorrow is Free Movie Friday. Chance for you to win pass at the Keystone Cinema. We're also throwing in some free McDonald's. That's tomorrow morning on Mix. Here's Zara Larson. It's Midnight Sun.

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1: And here we go. Local businesses battling for the Steinbach Online Cup.
0: What's happening?
1: Recycling the puck, trying to open up a lane.
0: We have deadlines, people.
1: He's on a breakaway. One-on-one with the goalie.
0: Fine. Who's winning?
1: He shoots. He scores!
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6: I'm Addie Lowen. There is now a yellow wind warning in effect for all of southeastern Manitoba. Today we are expecting a mix of sun and cloud, scattered showers, possible thunderstorm, and those winds gusting at times to 80 kilometers an hour, high of 24 degrees. Tonight, partly cloudy, slight chance of showers, windy overnight, and a low of 13. Tomorrow, mix of sun and cloud, once again, scattered showers, windy, and 24. And for Saturday of the May-long weekend, sunshine and 17. And stay ahead of the weather with a full 7-day forecast on the Low and Body Shop weather page on Steinbach Online.
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0: Ghosts and Stuff by Deadmau5 on Mix. 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Let's take a look at what's coming up in your news at noon.
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2: A wind warning is in effect for southeastern Manitoba, and we'll hear about two planning initiatives in the arm of Richont.
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1: Good afternoon. I'm Judy Peters. A high today of 24 degrees. A wind warning is in effect for southern Manitoba. Environment and Climate Change Canada says strong winds are expected to continue this afternoon. Blowing dust may reduce visibility in some areas, and there is a risk of power outages and damage to trees, fences, and roofs. Drivers of high-sided vehicles are being urged to use caution, and residents should secure loose outdoor objects. The Rural Municipality of Wishart is embarking on two planning initiatives this year. One is a community vision plan. The other is a Parks, Recreation, and Culture Master Plan. Councillor Janine Belanger says they have hired a firm to help with the process.
2: Initially going to do like an online resident engagement process and then send out a community survey. They're going to do focus groups. They're going to have multiple open houses in each community.
1: The intent of these plans is to find out what matters most to residents and where they see their community going. The city of Steinbach is moving ahead with proposed changes to its sump pump bylaw following major flooding events in 2024 and 2025. Mayor Earl Funk says the updated rules would cover all types of drainage and help keep groundwater out of the city's sewer system.
3: We're going to focus on compliance through education.
1: The proposed bylaw will now move to Steinbach City Council for official discussion and approval. Steinbach's Chamber President says the city continues to face hotel shortages during major events. Eugene Warwick points to Grand Slam of Curling, held earlier this year, as an example of strong demand for accommodations.
4: When there's a huge event scheduled, then we're sold out right away.
1: As for the Steinbach Airport, Warwick says upgrading the runway to handle private jets would also support events, attract visitors, and encourage economic development. The Manitoba government has appointed Noni Claussen as the new Commissioner of Teacher Professional Conduct. With more, here's reporter Afton Berg.
5: Claussen brings more than 20 years of experience in child protection and education to the role. She most recently served as Director of Education and Support Services with the Canadian Centre for Child Protection, where she helped develop national child safety programs used across Canada. Education Minister Tracy Schmidt says Claussen's experience will help ensure students learn in a safe and supportive environment. Claussen will oversee teacher professional conduct complaints and investigations across the province. She begins the role May 18th. I'm Afton Berg.
1: Lunch with a side of local news. 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
6: This upcoming weekend, there's an exhibition tournament for the U13 AAA Carillon Sultans. And coach Kevin Varischuk says there's a certain level of expectation and just hoping to get some reps in for his boys.
7: Yeah, you know what? We start playing on Friday. And it'll just, like I said, everyone's just going to get a shot at doing everything and just kind of see what we have and kind of see where kids' strengths are. And we'll kind of just play it out. Like I said, it's exhibition. So, scores don't really matter that much at this point. It's all about just kind of getting the kids ready. And like I said, seeing where their strengths are. And
6: in the NHL playoffs, it's Game 5 between the Canadians and the Sabres. That series is all knotted up at 2 games apiece, while the Golden Knights visit the Ducks, with the Golden Knights up 3 games to 2. And in the PWHL, Game 1 of the Walter Cup final best-of-5 goes tonight, with Ottawa in Montreal. For your scores, stories, and all things sports, including more on the U13 AAA Carillon Sultans, check out the Falls Front Golf Simulator sports page on SteinbachOnline.com. I'm Dave Anthony.
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1: A yellow warning is in effect for wind today. A mix of sun and cloud, some scattered showers and thunderstorms with a gusting wind up to 90 kilometers per hour. A high of 24 degrees and the humidex 26. Today's UV index is 7 or high. Partly cloudy tonight, some scattered showers overnight and windy. A low of 13 degrees. Tomorrow, there's a small chance of afternoon showers and windy with a high of 24. Then for Saturday, sunshine and 17. Right now in Steinbach, it's mainly cloudy. Wind is from the southeast, gusting to 55 kilometers per hour. The humidity 30%. We're 20 degrees. You can find current weather conditions anytime on the Lowen Body Shop weather page on your Steinbach online app. I'm Judy Peters.
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Woo! Only one more sleep, and then it's May long weekend. Good afternoon, I'm Ken O'Neill. Nothing but hip music for your lunch hour. This is Bruno Mars.

0: Contemporary Love from Rev with Ken O'Neill on your Thursday lunch hour. 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
6: A yellow warning is in effect for wind today. A mix of sun and cloud, some scattered showers and thunderstorms with a gusting wind up to 90 kilometers per hour. A high of 24 degrees and the humidex 26. Today's UV index is 7 or high. Partly cloudy tonight, some scattered showers overnight and windy, a low of 13 degrees. Tomorrow, there's a small chance of afternoon showers and windy with a high of 24. Then for Saturday, sunshine and 17. Right now in Steinbeck, it's mainly cloudy. Wind is from the southeast, gusting to 55 kilometers per hour. The humidity 30%. We're at 20 degrees. You can find current weather conditions anytime on the Lowen Body Shop weather page on your Steinbeck online app. I'm Judy Peters.
4: 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Ooh.

One Dance, Drake, and I'm Ken O'Neill. BTS Swim is coming up. More big news from the Toronto Maple Leafs. Last week, it was the news of the fresh new front office, and just yesterday, they fired head coach Craig Berube. Maybe these are the big changes that they need if they want to plan a Stanley Cup parade next year. It's been 60 years. I don't think Leafs fans can wait much.

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6: A yellow warning is in effect for wind today. A mix of sun and cloud, some scattered showers, and a risk of a thunderstorm. A gusting wind up to 90 kilometers per hour and a high of 24 degrees. Partly cloudy tonight, chance of overnight showers and windy, a low of 13. Tomorrow, chance of showers, windy and 24 degrees. Then for Saturday, it'll be sunny and 17. Right now in Steinbeck, we're at 20 degrees. Current weather conditions can be found anytime on the Lowen Body Shop weather page on your Steinbeck online app. I'm Judy Peters.
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0: Punks in Love, that's Bulow. And I'm Ken O'Neill. Glass Animals, Heat Waves in just a minute. Have you signed up yet for the Daily News? 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
2: A wind warning is in effect. And Niverville Fire Chief Keith Buchert is urging people to not burn anything today.
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2: Good afternoon, I'm Judy Peters. Fire chiefs across southeastern Manitoba are warning residents not to burn during today's high wind warning. With more, here's reporter Addie Lowen.
3: So Niverville Fire Chief Keith Buchard says even in approved fire pits, it becomes too risky when the wind speeds are higher than 32 kilometers an hour.
4: Once that wind speed hits a certain kilometers, even that approved pit, you can't have a fire in, even in the level one.
3: Buchard adds, it's about being responsible and being a good neighbor, as strong winds can quickly spread fire and smoke across the community. I'm Addie Lowen.
2: The rural municipality of Rishon has begun the process of creating both a community vision plan and a parks, recreation, and culture master plan. With the details, here's reporter Shannon Duick.
5: Councillor Janine Boulanger says they have hired a firm that will be putting out surveys, holding focus groups, and initiating open houses in order to find out what residents truly desire.
6: Engaging with the community, because this is the whole purpose of this plan, is to make sure our residents have a say in what goes on in their community, and that they're happy to live in Rishon, which is a wonderful place to be.
5: Boulanger says in 2019, they developed their previous 10-year recreation master plan, and last year they checked the last box of projects to be completed as part of that plan. I'm Shannon Duick.
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7: The project includes raised beds, in-ground plots, a greenhouse, and a future gathering space for workshops and events. President of the Rishon Community Club, Dan Gaitry, says the garden is designed to remove barriers by providing community members with everything they need to get growing.
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2: And the Manitoba government has appointed Noni Clausen as the new Commissioner of Teacher Professional Conduct. 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
9: Clausen brings more than 20 years of experience in child protection and education to the role. Clausen will oversee teacher professional conduct complaints and investigations across the province. She begins the role May 18th. I'm Afton Berg.
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10: This upcoming weekend, there's an exhibition tournament for the U13 AAA Carillon Sultans, and coach Kevin Varischuk says there's a certain level of expectation and just hoping to get some reps in for his boys.
11: Yeah, you know what? We start playing on Friday, and it'll just, like I said, everyone's just going to get a shot at doing everything and just kind of see what we have and kind of see where kids' strengths are. And we'll kind of just play it out. Like I said, it's exhibition. So, scores don't really matter that much at this point. It's all about just kind of getting the kids ready and like I said, seeing where their strengths are. And
10: in the NHL playoffs, it's game 5 between the Canadiens and the Sabres. That series is all knotted up at 2 games apiece, while the Golden Knights visit the Ducks, with the Golden Knights up 3-2. And in the PWHL, game 1 of the Walter Cup final best-of-5 goes tonight, with Ottawa in Montreal. For your scores, stories, and all things sports, including more on the U13 AAA Carillon Sultans, check out the Falls Front Golf Simulator sports page on SteinbachOnline.com. I'm Dave Anthony.
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2: A yellow warning is in effect for wind today. A mix of sun and cloud, some scattered showers, and a risk of a thunderstorm. A gusting wind up to 90 kilometers per hour and a high of 24 degrees. Partly cloudy tonight, chance of overnight showers and windy, a low of 13. Tomorrow, chance of showers, windy and 24 degrees. Then for Saturday, it'll be sunny and 17. Right now in Steinbach, we're at 20 degrees. Current weather conditions can be found anytime on the Lowen Body Shop weather page on your Steinbach online app. I'm Judy Peters.
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7: A yellow warning is in effect for wind today. A mix of sun and cloud, some scattered showers, and a risk of a thunderstorm. A gusting wind up to 90 kilometers per hour and a high of 24 degrees. Partly cloudy tonight, chance of overnight showers and windy, a low of 13. Tomorrow, chance of showers, windy, and 24 degrees. Then for Saturday, it'll be sunny and 17. Current weather conditions can be found anytime on the Lowen Body Shop weather page on your Steinbach online app. I'm Judy Peters.
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1: 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One-on-one with the goalie.
0: 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Who's winning?
1: 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He scores!
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0: Online weather.
1: A wind warning is in effect for today with occasional showers, risk of a thunderstorm, and blowing dust at times. Wind gusting to 90 kilometers per hour. Today's high 24 degrees. Partly cloudy tonight, small chance of overnight showers and windy. A low of 13. Tomorrow, a chance of afternoon showers, a gusting wind, high of 24 degrees. Then on Saturday, it'll be sunny and 17. Right now in Steinbach, wind is from the south, gusting to 54 kilometers per hour. The humidity, 31%, and we're at 22 degrees. Current weather conditions can be found anytime on the Lowen Body Shop weather page. 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

0: Walk Off the Earth and Red, hands Taylor Swift's Elizabeth Taylor. Before that, I'm Ken O'Neill. Toronto Blue Jays have today off as they set to head out on the road again, beginning tomorrow. 7 games away. It starts with 3 in Detroit, then 4 games against the New York Yankees. Next Thursday, another day off, and then they're back home to play the Pirates a week from Friday. Dua Lipa is next.
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2: A wind warning is in effect, and Niverville Fire Chief Keith Buchert is urging people to not burn anything today.
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1: 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We could be in the Arctic, at the edge of the earth,

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1: Good afternoon, I'm Judy Peters. A wind warning is in effect. The strong winds are causing concern across southeastern Manitoba, with Manitoba Agriculture Weather reporting gusts of 66 kilometers per hour in Steinbach and 70 kilometers per hour in St. Pierre. Local fire officials say those conditions are already creating hazards, including poor visibility on gravel roads. Taché Fire Chief Alan Rowe encourages residents to take precautions due to wind conditions.
2: Well, if they're traveling on the municipal roads or any gravel road, when you get into those situations, it's no different than a snow whiteout. Slow down and take your time. There's no rush.
1: Niverville Fire Chief Keith Buchert says drivers can expect to see dust and dirt blowing off newly seeded fields, but adds any smoke should be taken seriously.
3: There is no need to be lighting a fire at all today. That's irresponsible, and you should be fined if you're doing something like that today.
1: He's asking residents and farmers to hold off on any burning until the high winds pass. The rural municipality of Rishod is embarking on two planning initiatives this year. One is a community vision plan. The other is a parks, recreation, and culture master plan. Councillor Janine Belanger says they have hired a firm to help with the process.
4: Initially going to do like an online resident engagement process and then send out a community survey. They're going to do focus groups. They're going to have multiple open houses in each community.
1: The intent of these plans is to find out what matters most to residents and where they see their community going. The city of Steinbach is moving ahead with proposed changes to its sump pump bylaw following major flooding events in 2024 and 2025. Mayor Earl Funk says the updated rules would cover all types of drainage and help keep groundwater out of the city's sewer system.
5: We're going to focus on compliance through education.
1: The proposed bylaw will now move to Steinbach City Council for official discussion and approval. Steinbach's Chamber President says the city continues to face hotel shortages during major events. Eugene Warwick points to Grand Slam of Curling, held earlier this year, as an example of strong demand for accommodations.
6: When there's a huge event scheduled, then we're sold out right away.
1: As for the Steinbach Airport, Warwick says upgrading the runway to handle private jets would also support events, attract visitors, and encourage economic development. Lunch with a side of local news. Grab a soup and a sandwich and catch up on our community's top stories. Sign up for the Daily News presented by Maine Bread and Butter at Steinbach Online.
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7: This upcoming weekend, there's an exhibition tournament for the U13 AAA Carillon Sultans, and coach Kevin Varischuk says there's a certain level of expectation and just hoping to get some reps in for his boys.
8: Yeah, you know what? We start playing on Friday, and it'll just, like I said, everyone's just going to get a shot at doing everything and just kind of see what we have and kind of see where kids' strengths are, and we'll kind of just play it out. Like I said, it's exhibition. So, scores don't really matter that much at this point. It's all about just kind of getting the kids ready. And like I said, seeing where their strengths are. And
7: in the NHL playoffs, it's game 5 between the Canadiens and the Sabres. That series is all knotted up at 2 games apiece, while the Golden Knights visit the Ducks, with the Golden Knights up 3-2. And in the PWHL, game 1 of the Walter Cup final best of 5 goes tonight, with Ottawa in Montreal. For your scores, stories, and all things sports, including more on the U13 AAA Carillon Sultans, check out the Falls Front Golf Simulator sports page on SteinbachOnline.com. I'm Dave Anthony.
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1: A wind warning is in effect for today with occasional showers, risk of a thunderstorm, and blowing dust at times. Wind gusting to 90 kilometers per hour. Today's high 24 degrees. Partly cloudy tonight. Small chance of overnight showers and windy. A low of 13. Tomorrow, a chance of afternoon showers, a gusting wind, high of 24 degrees. Then on Saturday, it'll be sunny and 17. Right now in Steinbach, wind is from the south, gusting to 54 kilometers per hour. The humidity, 31%, and we're at 22 degrees. Current weather conditions can be found anytime on the Lowen Body Shop weather page. 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

So, looking forward to the long weekend. How about you? Got family coming into town. 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I'm Ken O'Neill. It's Harry Styles. American Girls.

0: 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Have a good day, bud.
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0: Okay, wait. Who's winning?
1: He shoots. He scores!
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8: A wind warning is in effect for today with occasional showers, risk of a thunderstorm, and blowing dust at times. Wind gusting to 90 kilometers per hour. Today's high 24 degrees. Partly cloudy tonight, small chance of overnight showers and windy. A low of 13. Tomorrow, a chance of afternoon showers, a gusting wind, high of 24 degrees. Then on Saturday, it'll be sunny and 17. Right now in Steinbeck, wind is from the south, gusting to 54 kilometers per hour. The humidity 31%, and we're at 22 degrees. Current weather conditions can be found anytime on the Lowen Body Shop weather page. That's on your Steinbeck Online app. I'm Judy Peters.
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Afternoon, I'm Ken O'Neill. The weekend up in less than 4 minutes. The long weekend up in one more sleep. Here's Drop Dead, Olivia Rodrigo.

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6: A wind warning is in effect for today with occasional showers, risk of a thunderstorm, and blowing dust at times. Wind gusting to 90 kilometers per hour. Today's high 24 degrees. Partly cloudy tonight. Small chance of overnight showers and windy. A low of 13. Tomorrow, a chance of afternoon showers, a gusting wind, high of 24 degrees. Then on Saturday, it'll be sunny and 17. Right now in Steinbach, wind is from the south, gusting to 54 kilometers per hour. The humidity 31%, and we're at 22 degrees. Current weather conditions can be found anytime on the Lowen Body Shop weather page. That's on your Steinbach Online app. I'm Judy Peters.
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4: Waking up next to you. Friday night, let me take you out. Show downtown what it's all about. 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

0: Loud Luxury and Dubs with Ken O'Neill. Rays, Where Is My Husband? Coming up next. Hey, the Jays beat the Rays last night. An amazing 10th inning Dalton Varsho walk-off grand slam gave them the 5-3 final. Today is a day off, and the Jays are on the road in Detroit as we go into the long weekend.
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2: A wind warning is in effect, and Niverville Fire Chief Keith Buchert is urging people to not burn anything today.
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2: Good afternoon, I'm Judy Peters. A wind warning is in effect. I'll have a complete look at your forecast details after the news. The strong wind today caused power outages in parts of the southeast. Media relations assistant for Manitoba Hydro, Amy Jean McLean, says about 570 customers in the Marchand area lost power shortly before 10 o'clock this morning after a tree fell on a power line. Crews restored power just after 11:20. She says they are also responding to a wind-related outage in Enola, where about 30 customers remain without power while repairs continue. Manitoba Hydro is reminding residents to keep emergency supplies ready during stormy weather. Fire chiefs across southeastern Manitoba are warning residents not to burn during today's high wind warning. With more, here's reporter Addie Lowen.
3: So Niverville Fire Chief Keith Buchard says even in approved fire pits, it becomes too risky when the wind speeds are higher than 32 kilometers an hour.
4: Once that wind speed hits a certain kilometers, even that approved pit, you can't have a fire in, even in the level one.
3: Buchard adds, it's about being responsible and being a good neighbor, as strong winds can quickly spread fire and smoke across the community. I'm Addie Lowen.
2: The rural municipality of Rishon has begun the process of creating both a community vision plan and a parks, recreation and culture master plan. With the details, here's reporter Shannon Duick.
5: Councillor Janine Boulanger says they have hired a firm that will be putting out surveys, holding focus groups and initiating open houses in order to find out what residents truly desire.
6: Engaging with the community, because this is the whole purpose of this plan, is to make sure our residents have a say in what goes on in their community and that they're happy to live in Rishon, which is a wonderful place to be.
5: Boulanger says in 2019, they developed their previous 10-year recreation master plan, and last year they checked the last box of projects to be completed as part of that plan. I'm Shannon Duick.
2: Community partners in Rishon are coming together to launch a new Friendship Garden. It's aimed at both education and food bank support. 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
7: The project includes raised beds, in-ground plots, a greenhouse, and a future gathering space for workshops and events. 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
9: This upcoming weekend, there's an exhibition tournament for the U13 AAA Carillon Sultans. And coach Kevin Varischuk says there's a certain level of expectation and just hoping to get some reps in for his boys.
10: Yeah, you know what? We start playing on Friday. And it'll just, like I said, everyone's just going to get a shot at doing everything and just kind of see what we have and kind of see where kids' strengths are. And we'll kind of just play it out. Like I said, it's exhibition. So, scores don't really matter that much at this point. It's all about just kind of getting the kids ready and like I said, seeing where their strengths are. And
9: in the NHL playoffs, it's game 5 between the Canadiens and the Sabres. That series is all knotted up at 2 games apiece, while the Golden Knights visit the Ducks, with the Golden Knights up 3 games to 2. And in the PWHL, game 1 of the Walter Cup final best-of-5 goes tonight, with Ottawa in Montreal. For your scores, stories, and all things sports, including more on the U13 AAA Carillon Sultans, check out the Falls Front Golf Simulator sports page on SteinbachOnline.com. I'm Dave Anthony.
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2: A wind warning is in effect for today, with occasional showers, risk of a thunderstorm, and blowing dust at times. Wind gusting to 90 kilometers per hour. Today's high, 24 degrees. Partly cloudy tonight. Small chance of overnight showers and windy. A low of 13. Tomorrow, a chance of afternoon showers, a gusting wind, high of 24 degrees. Then on Saturday, it'll be sunny and 17. Right now in Steinbach, wind is from the south, gusting to 54 kilometers per hour. The humidity, 31%, and we're at 22 degrees. Current weather conditions can be found anytime on the Lowen Body Shop weather page. 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

A great mix of music for your Thursday afternoon. I'm Ken O'Neill, Tame Impala, and Jenny from Blackpink. This is Dracula.

0: Last night in the NHL, there was only one game. Hi, I'm Ken O'Neill. Minnesota Wild had an early 3-0 lead, but the Colorado Avalanche clawed back late in the game and after overtime advanced to the Western Final. 4-3 was the final score. The Stanley Cup playoffs continue. That Montreal-Buffalo series is tied at 2 each. That's the game I'm waiting for. It's tonight. We're going to find out who will sneak ahead. And the Golden Knights will play the Anaheim Ducks. Vegas leads that 3-2.
1: Aw, that's the cutest thing I've ever seen.
2: 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That's a lizard wearing a cowboy hat.
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14: A wind warning is in effect for today with occasional showers, risk of a thunderstorm, and blowing dust at times. Wind gusting to 90 kilometers per hour. Today's high 24 degrees. Partly cloudy tonight. Small chance of overnight showers and windy. A low of 13. Tomorrow, a chance of afternoon showers, a gusting wind. High of 24 degrees. Then on Saturday, it'll be sunny and 17. Right now in Steinbach, wind is from the south, gusting to 54 kilometers per hour. The humidity 31%, and we're at 22 degrees. Current weather conditions can be found anytime on the Lowen Body Shop weather page. That's on your Steinbach Online app. I'm Judy Peters.
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0: I'm Ken O'Neill. The new Bruno Mars is next, called Risk It All. This weekend, don't miss American Top 40 with Ryan Seacrest. The biggest songs of the week, and Bruno Mars is going for 7 weeks at number one with the first single from the romantic, I Just Might. Let's find out together if he can do it. Catch the countdown right here, Saturday afternoon at 2.
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2: 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He scores!
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16: A yellow warning is in effect for wind today. A mix of sun and cloud, some scattered showers, and a risk of a thunderstorm. A gusting wind up to 90 kilometers per hour and a high of 24 degrees. Partly cloudy tonight, chance of overnight showers and windy, a low of 13. Tomorrow, chance of showers, windy, and 24 degrees. Then for Saturday, it'll be sunny and 17. Current weather conditions can be found anytime on the Lowen Body Shop weather page on your Steinbach Online app. I'm Judy Peters.
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1: That's Homesick from Jamie Fine. Afternoon, I'm Ken O'Neill. Ed Sheeran is coming up, and not long from now, you'll get your 4 o'clock news update.
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3: Niverville's fire chief is urging people to not burn anything during these strong winds. And Life Culture raised approximately $85,000 during its annual spring gala.
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1: Steinbach Online News with Paul Hebert, Coldwell Banker Real Estate. His goal is to make your next move the right one with honesty, professionalism, and enthusiasm every step of the way.
2: Good afternoon. I'm Judy Peters. A high today of 24 degrees. A wind warning is in effect for southern Manitoba. Environment and Climate Change Canada says strong winds are expected to continue this afternoon. Blowing dust may reduce visibility in some areas, and there is a risk of power outages and damage to trees, fences, and roofs. Drivers of high-sided vehicles are being urged to use caution, and residents should secure loose outdoor objects. The Rural Municipality of Wishart is embarking on two planning initiatives this year. One is a community vision plan. The other is a Parks, Recreation, and Culture Master Plan. Councillor Janine Belanger says they have hired a firm to help with the process.
3: Initially going to do like an online resident engagement process and then send out a community survey. They're going to do focus groups. You're going to have multiple open houses in each community.
2: The intent of these plans is to find out what matters most to residents and where they see their community going. The city of Steinbach is moving ahead with proposed changes to its sump pump bylaw following major flooding events in 2024 and 2025. Mayor Earl Funk says the updated rules would cover all types of drainage and help keep groundwater out of the city's sewer system.
4: We're going to focus on compliance through education.
2: The proposed bylaw will now move to Steinbach City Council for official discussion and approval. Steinbach's Chamber President says the city continues to face hotel shortages during major events. Eugene Warwick points to Grand Slam of Curling, held earlier this year, as an example of strong demand for accommodations.
5: When there's a huge event scheduled, then we're sold out right away.
2: As for the Steinbach Airport, Warwick says upgrading the runway to handle private jets would also support events, attract visitors, and encourage economic development. The Manitoba government has appointed Noni Claussen as the new Commissioner of Teacher Professional Conduct. With more, here's reporter Afton Berg.
6: Claussen brings more than 20 years of experience in child protection and education to the role. She most recently served as Director of Education and Support Services with the Canadian Centre for Child Protection, where she helped develop national child safety programs used across Canada. Education Minister Tracy Schmidt says Claussen's experience will help ensure students learn in a safe and supportive environment. Claussen will oversee teacher professional conduct complaints and investigations across the province. She begins the role May 18th. I'm Afton Berg.
2: Lunch with a side of local news. 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
7: This upcoming weekend, there's an exhibition tournament for the U13 AAA Carillon Sultans. And coach Kevin Varischuk says there's a certain level of expectation and just hoping to get some reps in for his boys.
8: Yeah, you know what? We start playing on Friday. And it'll just, like I said, everyone's just going to get a shot at doing everything and just kind of see what we have and kind of see where kids' strengths are. And we'll kind of just play it out. Like I said, it's exhibition. So, scores don't really matter that much at this point. It's all about just kind of getting the kids ready and like I said, seeing where their strengths are. And
7: in the NHL playoffs, it's game 5 between the Canadians and the Sabres. That series is all knotted up at 2 games apiece, while the Golden Knights visit the Ducks, with the Golden Knights up 3 games to 2. And in the PWHL, game 1 of the Walter Cup final best of 5 goes tonight, with Ottawa in Montreal. For your scores, stories, and all things sports, including more on the U13 AAA Carillon Sultans, check out the False Front Golf Simulator sports page on SteinbachOnline.com. I'm Dave Anthony.
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2: A dust storm warning and a wind warning in effect for tonight. Partly cloudy with occasional showers. Blowing dust early this evening with a gusting wind, a low of 13 degrees. Tomorrow, a mix of sun and cloud. We might see a bit of showers in the afternoon with a gusting wind, high of 24. On Saturday, a sunny sky, 19 degrees, and then cloudy for Sunday with a high of 14. Right now in Steinbach, wind is from the south, gusting to 58 kilometers per hour. The humidity, 46%. We're at 21 degrees. Current weather conditions can be found anytime on the Lowen Body Shop weather page on your Steinbach online app. I'm Judy Peters.
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0: Carly Rae Jepsen and Call Me Maybe. Afternoon, I'm Ken O'Neill. Today is Dance Like a Chicken Day, and all I can think of when I hear that is this. Go ahead. Have at it. Madonna and Sabrina Carpenter next.
1: All right, backpacks on. Have a good day, bud.
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11: A dust storm warning and a wind warning in effect for tonight. Partly cloudy with occasional showers. Blowing dust early this evening with a gusting wind, a low of 13 degrees. Tomorrow, a mix of sun and cloud. We might see a bit of showers in the afternoon with a gusting wind, high of 24. On Saturday, a sunny sky, 19 degrees, and then cloudy for Sunday with a high of 14. Right now in Steinbeck, wind is from the south, gusting to 58 kilometers per hour. The humidity, 46%. We're at 21 degrees. Current weather conditions can be found anytime on the Lowen Body Shop weather page on your Steinbeck online app. I'm Judy Peters.
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0: I just love that we're only one more sleep away from May long weekend. I'm Ken O'Neill. The kickoff weekend for summer is almost here. The first weekend that we're going to see a lot of boats, motorcycles, motorhomes, camper trailers on the highway. And what's the weather going to look like? Make sure you've got our app. You'll have the forecast and current conditions at your fingertips. Justin Bieber, Yukon. Next.
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1: Steinbeck Online Weather.
12: A dust storm warning and a wind warning in effect for tonight. Partly cloudy with occasional showers. Blowing dust early this evening with a gusting wind, a low of 13 degrees. Tomorrow, a mix of sun and cloud. We might see a bit of showers in the afternoon with a gusting wind, high of 24. On Saturday, a sunny sky, 19 degrees. And then cloudy for Sunday with a high of 14. Right now in Steinbeck, wind is from the south, gusting to 58 kilometers per hour. The humidity, 46%. We're at 21 degrees. Current weather conditions can be found anytime on the Lowen Body Shop weather page on your Steinbeck online app. I'm Judy Peters.
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0: Alessia Cara with Ken O'Neill. Dua Lipa coming up. Also, a local news update for you at 5. You got the app yet? You could have the latest info with you all the time. 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
2: Niverville's fire chief is urging people to not burn anything during these strong winds. And Life Culture raised approximately $85,000 during its annual spring gala.
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1: Good evening, I'm Judy Peters. In Steinbeck, we have a dust storm warning and a wind warning. Forecast details are coming up. The strong winds are causing concern across southeastern Manitoba, with Manitoba Agriculture Weather reporting gusts up to 66 kilometers per hour in Steinbeck and 70 kilometers per hour in St. Pierre. Local fire officials say those conditions are already creating hazards, including poor visibility on gravel roads. Taché Fire Chief Alan Rao encourages residents to take precautions due to wind conditions.
2: Well, if they're traveling in the municipal roads or any gravel road, when you get into those situations, it's no different than a snow whiteout. Slow down and take your time. There's no rush.
1: Meanwhile, Neighborville Fire Chief Keith Buchert is urging people not to burn anything.
3: Today, anybody that lights a fire is an idiot. There is no need to be lighting a fire at all today.
1: Buchert adds most municipalities have wind restrictions in place that cancel burn permits when conditions become too dangerous. More than 150 people attended Life Culture's Spring Gala in Steinbeck earlier this month as the organization celebrates 5 years in the community. Executive Director Susan Penner says the sold-out event raised about $85,000 to support programs for women.
4: I think it was really eye-opening for the people in attendance to see all the work Life Culture does and how it directly impacts and benefits women in our community.
1: Women spoke about a variety of experiences, including infertility, foster parenting, pregnancy, and infant loss. A Neighborville High School student is turning personal grief into a community mental health project. 17-year-old Morgan Dauphiné is organizing the Tile Project 2026, a tile painting fundraiser and memorial art installation inspired by the loss of a friend to suicide.
5: I just hope that when people come to paint a tile, they are reminded of the fact that they are truly not alone.
1: The event runs May 15th and 16th from 4:30 to 7 p.m. at the New Bothwell Rec Center. The rural municipality of Wishart has begun the process of creating both a community vision plan and a parks, recreation and culture master plan. With the details, here's reporter Shannon Duick.
6: Councillor Janine Boulanger says they have hired a firm that will be putting out surveys, holding focus groups and initiating open houses in order to find out what residents truly desire.
7: Engaging with the community, because this is the whole purpose of this plan, is to make sure our residents have a say in what goes on in their community and that they're happy to live in Wishart, which is a wonderful place to be.
6: Boulanger says in 2019, they developed their previous 10-year recreation master plan, and last year they checked the last box of projects to be completed as part of that plan. I'm Shannon Duick.
1: A perfect pairing for your day, delicious eats, and the latest local updates. 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
8: This upcoming weekend, there's an exhibition tournament for the U13 AAA Carillon Sultans. And coach Kevin Varischuk says there's a certain level of expectation and just hoping to get some reps in for his boys.
9: Yeah, you know what? We start playing on Friday and... it'll just, like I said, everyone's just going to get a shot at doing everything and just kind of see what we have and kind of see where kids' strengths are. And we'll kind of just play it out. Like I said, it's exhibition. So, scores don't really matter that much at this point. It's all about just kind of getting the kids ready and like I said, seeing where their strengths are. And
8: in the NHL playoffs, it's game 5 between the Canadiens and the Sabres. That series is all knotted up at 2 games apiece, while the Golden Knights visit the Ducks, with the Golden Knights up 3-2. And in the PWHL, game 1 of the Walter Cup final best of 5 goes tonight, with Ottawa in Montreal. For your scores, stories, and all things sports, including more on the U13 AAA Carillon Sultans, check out the False Front Golf Simulator sports page on SteinbeckOnline.com. I'm Dave Anthony.
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1: A dust storm warning and a wind warning in effect for tonight. Partly cloudy with occasional showers. Blowing dust early this evening with a gusting wind, a low of 13 degrees. Tomorrow, a mix of sun and cloud. We might see a bit of showers in the afternoon with a gusting wind, high of 24. On Saturday, a sunny sky, 19 degrees, and then cloudy for Sunday with a high of 14. Right now in Steinbach, wind is from the south, gusting to 58 kilometers per hour. The humidity, 46%. We're at 21 degrees. Current weather conditions can be found anytime on the Lowen Body Shop weather page on your Steinbach online app. I'm Judy Peters.
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0: The number one song on American Top 40 with Ryan Seacrest is I Just Might from Bruno Mars. We're going to hear that next. Catch the countdown Saturday afternoon. See if he can go 7 weeks at number one. I'm Ken O'Neill. The Late Show with Stephen Colbert wraps up next week. And without getting deep into the drama, CBS canceled the show. For his final episode, Stephen Colbert put two tickets up for auction with all of the money going to World Central Kitchen. They provide hot meals for first responders in disaster situations. Get a load of this. 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In our money, it's $150,563.82 for two tickets. The final Late Show with Stephen Colbert is a week from tonight.
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1: Steinbach Online weather.
7: A dust storm warning and a wind warning in effect. Partly cloudy this evening with some scattered showers and windy. A low of 13 degrees. Tomorrow, a small chance of afternoon showers. It'll also be windy with a high of 24. On Saturday, sunshine, high of 19. Sunday, it'll be cloudy and 14. Right now in Steinbach, wind is from the south, gusting to 57 kilometers per hour. The humidity, 29%. We're at 24 degrees. Current weather conditions can be found anytime on the Lowen Body Shop weather page on your Steinbach online app. I'm Judy Peters.
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0: The Weeknd, I Can't Feel My Face, great winter song. Harry Styles and American Girls is coming up. I'm Ken O'Neill. Are you ready for some football? The CFL preseason kicks off this long weekend. It's on holiday Monday. The Saskatchewan Roughriders will be in Calgary, and tickets are already on sale for this year's Grey Cup. It's November in Calgary, the sixth time the Stampede City gets to host the big game.
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2: 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One-on-one with the goalie.
1: 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Who's winning?
2: 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He scores!
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4: Steinbach Online Weather.
18: A dust storm warning and a wind warning in effect. Partly cloudy this evening with some scattered showers and windy. A low of 13 degrees. Tomorrow, a small chance of afternoon showers. It'll also be windy with a high of 24. On Saturday, sunshine, high of 19. Sunday, it'll be cloudy and 14. Right now in Steinbach, wind is from the south, gusting to 57 kilometers per hour. The humidity, 29%. We're at 24 degrees. Current weather conditions can be found anytime on the Lowen Body Shop weather page on your Steinbach online app. I'm Judy Peters.
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0: It's Dragonette, and hello, I'm Ken O'Neill. Camera Ed Sheeran is coming up, and another local news update for you at 6.
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2: Niverville's fire chief is urging people to not burn anything during these strong winds. And Life Culture raised approximately $85,000 during its annual spring gala.
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3: Good evening, I'm Judy Peters. Windy tonight with a low of 13 degrees. Your complete forecast details are coming up after the news. Local fire officials say the windy conditions are creating hazards, including poor visibility on gravel roads. Taché Fire Chief Alan Rao encourages residents to take precautions due to windy conditions.
4: Well, if they're traveling on the municipal roads or any gravel road, when you get into those situations, it's no different than a snow whiteout. Slow down and take your time. There's no rush.
3: Niverville Fire Chief Keith Buchert says drivers may see dust and dirt blowing off of newly seeded fields, but says any smoke should be taken seriously.
5: Today, anybody that lights a fire is an idiot. There is no need to be lighting a fire at all today. That's irresponsible, and you should be fined if you're doing something like that today.
3: Buchert is asking residents and farmers to avoid burning anything until the high winds pass. Life Culture raised approximately $85,000 during its annual spring gala. Executive Director Susan Penner says the event was extra special because it also celebrated 5 years of the organization operating in Steinbach.
6: I think it was really eye-opening for the people in attendance to see all the work Life Culture does and how it directly impacts and benefits women in our community.
3: More than 150 people attended the sold-out event. A Niverville teen is using art to encourage more conversations about suicide awareness and mental health. To tell us more, here's reporter Afton Berg.
7: Grade 12 student Morgan Dauphiné is hosting the Tile Project 2026, where community members can paint tiles with messages of hope, support, and healing. Dauphiné says small acts of kindness can have a big impact.
8: If you speak to anyone who you think is down or is like slowly becoming to that danger point, tipping edge point, that even if you don't know that person, if you reach out, it will mean a lot more to them than you realize.
7: Tiles cost $15, with proceeds supporting suicide prevention efforts in Manitoba. I'm Afton Berg.
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9: The project includes raised beds, in-ground plots, a greenhouse, and a future gathering space for workshops and events. President of the Richer Community Club, Dan Gaitry, says the garden is designed to remove barriers by providing community members with everything they need to get growing.
10: We have a summer student on hand to help people out. We have a committee that will be out there here supporting other members. It's basically very turnkey, where someone just has to kind of bend down, put the seed in the ground and watch it grow and then harvest.
9: 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I'm Cosette Bott.
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11: This upcoming weekend, there's an exhibition tournament for the U13 AAA Carillon Sultans. And coach Kevin Varischuk says there's a certain level of expectation and just hoping to get some reps in for his boys.
12: Yeah, you know what? We start playing on Friday. And it'll just, like I said, everyone's just going to get a shot at doing everything and just kind of see what we have and kind of see where kids' strengths are. And we'll kind of just play it out. Like I said, it's exhibition. So, scores don't really matter that much at this point. It's all about just kind of getting the kids ready and like I said, seeing where their strengths are. And
11: in the NHL playoffs, it's game 5 between the Canadiens and the Sabres. That series is all knotted up at 2 games apiece, while the Golden Knights visit the Ducks, with the Golden Knights up 3 games to 2. And in the PWHL, game 1 of the Walter Cup final best of 5 goes tonight, with Ottawa in Montreal. For your scores, stories, and all things sports, including more on the U13 AAA Carillon Sultans, check out the Falls Front Golf Simulator sports page on SteinbachOnline.com. I'm Dave Anthony.
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3: A dust storm warning and a wind warning in effect for tonight. Partly cloudy with occasional showers. Blowing dust early this evening with a gusting wind, a low of 13 degrees. Tomorrow, a mix of sun and cloud. We might see a bit of showers in the afternoon with a gusting wind, high of 24. On Saturday, a sunny sky, 19 degrees, and then cloudy for Sunday with a high of 14. Current weather conditions can be found anytime on the Lowen Body Shop weather page on your Steinbach online app. I'm Judy Peters.
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0: runway. All right, backpacks on. Have a good day, bud.
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0: What is this?
1: 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Everything on the line.
0: Okay, wait. Who's winning?
1: He shoots. He scores.
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0: Okay, time for school.
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4: A dust storm warning and a wind warning in effect for tonight. Partly cloudy with occasional showers. Blowing dust early this evening with a gusting wind, a low of 13 degrees. Tomorrow, a mix of sun and cloud. We might see a bit of showers in the afternoon with a gusting wind, high of 24. On Saturday, a sunny sky, 19 degrees, and then cloudy for Sunday with a high of 14. Current weather conditions can be found anytime on the Lowen Body Shop weather page on your Steinbeck Online app. I'm Judy Peters.
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1: Good evening. I'm Carmel Clamore, and I'm here at La Brokerie Helping Hands, where they are on their 44th week of Chase the Ace, all in support of La Brokerie Helping Hands. And they have raised over $200,000, which is amazing. It's packed here as people are trying to get their tickets and get their chance to win that prize pot. Even I've got a few tickets in there because you never know. And so the way the game works is you can buy a ticket for just $1 each, and this $100 max per transaction, but you can go back in line if you'd like to get more. And then the ticket sales close at 7:30, and at 8 o'clock, they draw a ticket from this giant wooden box. And the winning ticket holder has 5 minutes to come to the stage where they get to choose from the remaining deck of cards. So there's only 10 cards left, guys, and the Ace of Spades and two Jokers are three of them. So if you pick the Ace, congratulations, you are now $200,000 richer. And if you don't, you still get 10% of the ticket sales from tonight. And if you get a Joker, then you get another 10% on top of that. And then if no one wins, then the game goes on another week. And so it's a packed bar. There's even people outside watching the draw from their cars, waiting for their number to be called. But you are all more than welcome to come try your luck, all in support of La Brokerie Helping Hands. We'll see you here.
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4: A dust storm warning and a wind warning in effect for tonight. Partly cloudy with occasional showers. Blowing dust early this evening with a gusting wind, a low of 13 degrees. Tomorrow, a mix of sun and cloud. We might see a bit of showers in the afternoon with a gusting wind, high of 24. On Saturday, a sunny sky, 19 degrees, and then cloudy for Sunday with a high of 14. Current weather conditions can be found anytime on the Lowen Body Shop weather page on your Steinbeck Online app. I'm Judy Peters.
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1: Good evening, I'm Judy Peters. In Steinbach, we have a dust storm warning and a wind warning. Forecast details are coming up. The strong winds are causing concern across southeastern Manitoba, with Manitoba Agriculture Weather reporting gusts up to 66 kilometers per hour in Steinbach and 70 kilometers per hour in St. Pierre. Local fire officials say those conditions are already creating hazards, including poor visibility on gravel roads. Taché Fire Chief Alan Rao encourages residents to take precautions due to wind conditions.
2: Well, if they're traveling on the municipal roads or any gravel road, when you get into those situations, it's no different than a snow whiteout.